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Fleetwood Mac with the Lazy Poker Blues. And before that, we heard Keep On Growing from the Tedeschi Trucks Band. Hey, you want to have a really fun summer evening down by the lake? It's Jazz at the Beach. That's where Jazz 90.1 teams up with the Ontario Beach Park Program Committee to bring you a series of free spring, summer, and fall jazz and big band concerts. I was talking to a friend of mine. He happened to catch the last show there. They played at the Tropics Nightclub, 4775 Lake Avenue in Charlotte. He said it was a great show and a fantastic venue. Had a wonderful time. You can read all about this show as well as the rest of the Jazz at the Beach lineup by going right to our website, jazz901.org. I'm Dave T. Jake Shimabukuro is on deck, and right now it's Grover Washington Jr. with Black Frost on member-supported Jazz 90.1.

0: Jake Shimabukuro teaming up with Mick Fleetwood for Still Got the Blues. That's off of a 2024 LP, Blues Experience. And in addition to Jake Shimabukuro on the ukulele and Mick Fleetwood playing the drums, other artists on this LP were Sonny Landreth playing guitar, Jackson Waldorf on the bass, and keys from Mark Johnstone and Michael Grand. I'm Dave T. I'm with you for about another half an hour or so, and immediately following this show is the Soul Jazz Spectrum with Chuck Ingersoll. You're going to want to stick around for that. Again, that's the Soul Jazz Spectrum immediately following this show at 9 o'clock. Coming right up here, it's BD Lenz with Superstition. You're going to want to keep it here. 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
6: We ushered in the summer season at 4:24 a.m. as we head into the next couple of days. The weather, not exactly very summer-like. As we head into tonight and overnight, look for increasing clouds. Overnight lows will be into the upper 50s. For the day on Monday, plan on a cloudy sky and areas of rain. The high temperature with an easterly breeze, not much past 70. But the sunshine will be back on Tuesday, the high temperature back into the upper 70s. I'm meteorologist Josh Nichols for Jazz 90.1.

You're listening to Member Supported, Jazz 90.1. I'm Dave T, and it was B.D. Lenz with Superstition. And that's off of his 2010 release, Five and Live. Well, if you'd like to make a comment on the show, maybe put in a request, talk to me about the Jazz Fest, or any of the other stuff we've got going on this summer. It's a busy summer here at Jazz 90.1. Just go to our website, jazz91.org. You can see everything we got going on. You want to talk about any of that? Just shoot me a note at Dave T at jazz901.org. That's Dave T at jazz901.org. I'd love to hear from you. Jeff Golub's on deck, and right now we're going to have some blues with a little southern flair to it. This is the Charlie Daniels Band with Deep Elm Blues.

Jeff Gollub with the title track off of his 2000 release, Dangerous Curves. And he had a lot of great artists on this LP. Mitchell Foreman on the bass, Peter White on the acoustic guitar, Kevin Savagar on the Hammond, David Woodford on the sax and flute, and Lee Thornburg on the trumpet, flugelhorn, and trombone. I'm Dave T. I'm just about out of here, and I'm going to leave you now with a song from Larry Coryell off of a 1973 LP, The Real Great Escape. This is one of the very first jazz albums I ever bought. This is Are You Too Clever on the Jazz and Blues Spectrum, only on member-supported Jazz 90.1. 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
6: We ushered in the summer season at 4:24 a.m. as we head into the next couple of days. The weather, not exactly very summer-like. As we head into tonight and overnight, look for increasing clouds. Overnight lows will be into the upper 50s. For the day on Monday, plan on a cloudy sky and areas of rain. The high temperature with an easterly breeze, not much past 70. The sunshine will be back on Tuesday. The high temperature back into the upper 70s. I'm meteorologist Josh Nichols for Jazz 90.1.
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Jazz 90.1, jazz901.org. Welcome to the Soul Jazz Spectrum. Chuck Ingersoll here, and thanking you for spending part of your evening with us tonight. That was a little bit of music from Prince and his advice for the romantically overeager. You need another lover, like you need a hole in the head. That's from Parade, Under the Cherry Moon. And we kicked off with one of the true soul jazz classics, The Mighty Burner, Charles Erlin from Living Black, recorded live at the Key Club in Newark, New Jersey. More today than yesterday. Great band with Grover Washington Jr., Maynard Parker on guitar, Gary Chandler trumpet, Jesse Kilpatrick the drummer, and the Kunga of Buddy Caldwell, recorded back in 1970 by Rudy Van Gelder, no less. We're going to keep things in the pocket on the Soul Jazz Spectrum. Let's continue now with something from guitarist Grant Green.

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2: So why don't you relax, lean back, and enjoy yourself

A little bit of psychedelic Pucho from the Best of Pucho and his Latin Soul Brothers. There are a few Best of Pucho compilations around. That one is on the Prestige label and gathers a lot of stuff he did for them back in the 60s. Henry Pucho Brown, drummer, percussionist, and timbali master. And we started things off with Grant Green, his version of the Beatles tune A Day in the Life from Green is Beautiful. Blue Mitchell on the trumpet, Claude Barthé on tenor, Emmanuel Riggins at the organ, and Jimmy Lewis on the Fender bass, along with the official drummer of the Soul Jazz Spectrum, Idris Muhammad. I'm Chuck Ingersoll. This is indeed the Soul Jazz Spectrum.

I don't know if you consider that an impressionistic tune, but it's called The Hooker. That is Rusty Bryant on the tenor, along with Bill Mason on organ, Wilbert Longmire on guitar, and our official soul jazz drummer of the soul jazz spectrum once again, Idris Muhammad. And that is just gorgeous, gorgeous, aggressive stuff. Rusty Bryant was not a shy guy when it came to playing the tenor saxophone. I'm Chuck Ingersoll. This is the Soul Jazz Spectrum. It's where the groove survives and thrives. Part of Jazz Horizons here at Jazz 90.1. Let's continue with something that's also rather on the funky side. The Greasy Beats. A little bit of Lemonade.

0: 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Once there, scroll down to the Soul Jazz Spectrum and hit the play button. It's that easy. And thanks for staying in the groove with us on Jazz 90.1 and the Soul Jazz Spectrum.
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1: Say oops up.

the hard to convince Gap Band. I don't believe you want to get up and dance. 8 minutes and 45 seconds of the best of the Gap Band. The Soul Jazz Spectrum, Jazz 90.1. And thank you for spending some time with us. I'm Chuck Ingersoll, your host for the past hour. As for me, I am going to take my records and go home. But we shall return next week with more of the same, just in a different groove. Because after all, this is where the groove survives and thrives. The Soul Jazz Spectrum, let's close out with something from Herbie Hancock. Title track from Fat Albert Rotunda.

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9: Stardate June 21st. Our clocks tick off a steady 24 hours per day, but if a sundial could record the time with the same accuracy, it would show that the length of the day changes. The difference is called the equation of time. Clocks measure the length of a day averaged over a full year, the sun's average motion across the sky. Sundials show the sun's true motion. Over the course of a year, the length of a solar day, the period from one local noon to the next varies by almost a minute. And that adds up. In early February, a solar day lasts about 14 minutes less than 24 hours. In early November, it lasts about 16 and a half minutes more than 24 hours. The change has a couple of causes. Earth's orbit is lopsided, so our planet travels at different speeds. When we're closest to the sun, we move faster than average. When we're farthest, we move slower. But the rate at which Earth spins on its axis remains the same. The difference in those two motions causes the sun to move a little faster or slower across the sky, changing the length of a solar day. And Earth's axis is tilted, so the poles take turns dipping toward the sun. Today is the June solstice, so the North Pole is tilting sunward. The change in the sun's position as a result of that tilt adds to the complexity. The solar day is exactly 24 hours long around June 13th. So now, the equation of time is almost zero, a close match between the sundial and the clock. For the McDonald Observatory, I'm Billy Henry.
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11: We ushered in the summer season at 4:24 a.m. as we head into the next couple of days. The weather not exactly very summer-like as we head into tonight and overnight. Look for increasing clouds. Overnight lows will be into the upper 50s. For the day on Monday, plan on a cloudy sky and areas of rain. The high temperature with an easterly breeze not much past 70. But the sunshine will be back on Tuesday. The high temperature back into the upper 70s. I'm meteorologist Josh Nichols for Jazz 90.1.

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And the National Guard stands around his door. 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
7: We ushered in the summer season at 4:24 a.m. as we head into the next couple of days. Weather not exactly very summer-like. As we head into tonight and overnight, look for increasing clouds. Overnight lows will be into the upper 50s. For the day on Monday, plan on a cloudy sky and areas of rain. The high temperature with an easterly breeze not much past 70. But the sunshine will be back on Tuesday, the high temperature back into the upper 70s. I'm meteorologist Josh Nichols for Jazz 90.1.

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1: We ushered in the summer season at 4:24 a.m. as we head into the next couple of days. The weather not exactly very summer-like as we head into tonight and overnight. Look for increasing clouds. Overnight lows will be into the upper 50s. For the day on Monday, plan on a cloudy sky and areas of rain. The high temperature with an easterly breeze not much past 70. But the sunshine will be back on Tuesday. The high temperature back into the upper 70s. I'm meteorologist Josh Nichols for Jazz 90.1.

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9: We ushered in the summer season at 4:24 a.m. as we head into the next couple of days. The weather not exactly very summer-like as we head into tonight and overnight. Look for increasing clouds. Overnight lows will be into the upper 50s. For the day on Monday, plan on a cloudy sky and areas of rain. The high temperature with an easterly breeze not much past 70. But the sunshine will be back on Tuesday. The high temperature back into the upper 70s. I'm meteorologist Josh Nichols for Jazz 90.1.

I'll be late getting home from the office, and so will you. 'Cause we both got a million calls to return and a million things to do. We're not seeing enough of each other, 'cause truth be told, we're up to our ears in our careers, and we're putting our hearts on hold. So darling, let me bring you up to speed. A little time to get

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Jazz 90.1. Welcome to Jazz Horizons. Thank you very much, Corey Weeds. Corey on the saxophone. Oh, lady, be good. Corey Weeds from Canada is a jazz entrepreneur. He owned a very influential jazz club called The Cellar, and I think he owns a production company called Cellar Productions. 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Well, it's here. Rochester International Jazz Festival is underway. Listen to us all day because our guys are and our ladies are down there. Rob and Scott Feibusch, photos by Aaron Winters, Derek Lucas. They'll be interviewing people, broadcasting live. Find them on Jazz Street. That's Gibbs Street, renamed for the Jazz Festival. Get out and say hello to the crew. And who knows what they, maybe they've got a little token of that conversation. It's Rochester International Jazz Festival going on throughout the entire week, 9 days. So we've already finished on Friday, Saturday, Sunday. We're in about day four right now, and you need to get yourself down there and find out what's going on at the Jazz Festival. I'm Paul Clark. You're listening to Jazz Horizons. This is the Harry Allen Orchestra.

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Well, he got into a little jam, and he had to rush quick and leave the USA. Guess where he went? He went

0: A little smooth bop, a little Caribbean style, fading away in the distance. That's Monty Alexander and Ivory Steele doing Killer Joe on Jazz 90.1. Ronnie Scott's club in England is one of the most famous jazz clubs ever, and Monty Alexander is performing there this week. So Monty's over in London, and I think he starts maybe tonight or Tuesday night at Ronnie Scott's. We coincidentally air a show called the International Ronnie Scott's Radio Show, hosted by Ian Shaw. That's Wednesday nights at 9 o'clock, by the way. So someday, Monty Alexander might very well appear on that radio show. It's another Monday. The Jazz Festival's here. We are doing kind of a last-minute, end-of-fiscal-year pledge drive. 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And thank you in advance.
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9: We ushered in the summer season at 4:24 a.m. as we head into the next couple of days. The weather, not exactly very summer-like. As we head into tonight and overnight, look for increasing clouds. Overnight lows will be into the upper 50s. For the day on Monday, plan on a cloudy sky and areas of rain. The high temperature with an easterly breeze, not much past 70. But the sunshine will be back on Tuesday, the high temperature back into the upper 70s. I'm meteorologist Josh Nichols for Jazz 90.1.
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Jazz 90.1. Gerald Albright from back in the day, 1990, one of the forerunners of the smooth jazz movement, album called Dreams Come True. That is Desire. The vocals on there by Angel Rogers and Mark Philpart, and often the vocals kind of seem secondary, but they're very important to those smooth jazz. They're like part of the band intertwining themselves with the sax work by Gerald Albright. That's Desire from 1990. 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And you can find out more, listen all day. 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This is Benny Goodman from 50-some years ago. Ding dong, daddy.

Jazz 90.1, the swinging, sultry sometimes, Cat Edmondson, I'd Be a Fool. Mr. Chair, the name of the group in the middle of that set, they are a piano trio that likes to have fun with their name, and we got underway a while back with Benny Goodman. And I know you heard me say, Benny Goodman. Well, that song recorded live at Newport in 73. A lot of people think, well, Benny Goodman's, no, Benny Goodman was with us until the mid-80s. So really kicking it back then. You're listening to Jazz Horizons coming up at 4 a.m. David Bassey's got a great radio show. And then we ease you into the work week with the cool Jazz Countdown.

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If you're up right now, go to the website, jazz901.org. And we also would love to hear from potential business underwriters. That's trumpeter Rick Braun. Yes, there is trumpet in smooth jazz. He's one of the best. He will be in Rochester in November. November 13th, Rick Braun will be at the Codex Center in Rochester. And a really cool venue, a ton of parking. 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We are in the middle, or nearing the end of our fiscal year. June is our fiscal year because we're owned by the school district, in case you haven't heard. 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You can visit our website and do that in the comfort of your own recliner, jazz901.org. A little this, a little of that. This is Grant Geisman.

0: Jazz 90.1, Kenny Garrett. I don't know if I get stuck with artist names. And the song, Thessalonica, it's Kenny Garrett. Before that, Dave Brubeck and Grant Geisman. I didn't butcher their names. Too bad. I've said them quite a few times. I want to get these names right because these guys are going to be playing some jazz for you tonight right here at Jazz 90.1. 6 o'clock, Dan Gross. 8 o'clock, Corey Halloran. And 10 o'clock tonight, Mr. Matt White right here in the radio station, jazz901.org. If you're streaming, I've got music coming up from one of our great friends, Nancy Kelly, and also names like Diane Reeves and David Sanborn. Don't touch that dial.
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7: We ushered in the summer season at 4:24 a.m. As we head into the next couple of days, weather not exactly very summer-like. As we head into tonight and overnight, look for increasing clouds. Overnight lows will be into the upper 50s. For the day on Monday, plan on a cloudy sky and areas of rain. The high temperature with an easterly breeze, not much past 70. But the sunshine will be back on Tuesday. The high temperature back into the upper 70s. I'm meteorologist Josh Nichols for Jazz 90.1.
4: Right now it's 61 degrees here in Greece at member-supported Jazz 90.1.

Jazz 90.1 with guitarist Jeff Golub. He played with, you know, did a lot of smooth jazz and jazz gigs, but he also rocked a little bit, played with people like Rod Argent and Rod's, oh, he likes people with the name Rod, also did some work with Rod Stewart. That's Yohimbe. Jeff Golub on the radio station, Jazz 90.1. I'm Paul Clark. We're doing our jazz cruise this year, but we're only doing one, August 10th, featuring the music of Bill Tiberio. You'll be on the Colonial Bell. You'll be out there on the water. 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And while you're there, check out our very complete live events calendar. 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I'm Paul Clark. This is Jazz Horizons.

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5: Yesterday was pretty much the picture of perfection across Western New York. Today, hardly that. With a cloudy sky, we'll find areas of rain. We could easily see upwards of 3/4 of an inch of rain before the day is out. A high temperature near 70. Showers will continue into this evening, otherwise it's rather cloudy. Overnight low temperatures will be into the mid-50s. For tomorrow, for the day on Tuesday, a return to gorgeous weather. Lots of sunshine. Highs will be in the upper 70s. I'm meteorologist Josh Nichols for Jazz 90.1.

Nothing more beloved than that Fender Rhodes piano and a B3 organ and all that. Well, next to a piano, a real piano. That's Kate Dunton. Keyboards, the title of her album, with Jake Reed at the drums, Sean Hurley at the electric bass. That one called A Thousand Ways. Here's another, Mr. Old School, Kate Dunton, keyboards. Yeah.

Bassist Ray Brown was recognized as the bass player with Dizzy Gillespie in the late 40s. I'm David Bassey. Ray Brown set the pace for folks like Christian McBride. Here's Ray's composition, Lined with a Groove.

Up next, jazz from Portland and the drummer, Mel Brown. That's Ray Brown. No, it's Ray Brown's music, lined with a groove. Christian McBride doing the bass honors, Mike LaDon at the piano, Lewis Nash at the drums, and Savant Records. Vocal done by Lewis Nash, too. Here's one called Messenger. Charlie Porter's the trumpeter. It's his album, and Mel Brown at

instead of harkening back to Art Blakey's Jazz Messengers, Porterhouse Music, and Charlie Porter's radio edit version, the title of the album, Messenger the Song, and Mel Brown featured at the drums.

That's a song called Composure. Composure is a wonderful thing to have when you're playing jazz music. Diego Rivera and the gang from Positone Records, Rudy Royston, Boris Kozlov, Art Hirahara, the album Love and Peace. Love and Peace, Composure, and Diego Rivera composition and Diego's album, preceded by one of the great masters of the piano, Oscar Peterson, on a clear day, he calls it, live in Zurich in 1971, the Oscar Peterson Trio, with Niels Henning Orsted Pedersen at the bass and Louis Hayes at the drums. A time in history and live music with a Mack Avenue flair and Two Lions, a conjunction between the two giant recording labels of jazz as they are. I got a bed and that ain't good.

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An album recorded June 24th of 2022, Stagg Street Studios in Van Nuys, California.

thingy. You can call anything a thingy. Look, give me that thingy over there. Stuff like that. Miles Black's trio and Miles' composition, Thingy, coming up from Corey Weed's legendary Cellar Live Jazz Club in Vancouver, B.C. We just heard music from Indianapolis, Indiana, home of Wes Montgomery, home of great music way back until the beginnings of jazz, and one that is from an album called The Gannett Suite, King Porter Stomp, and a reworking of it by the Buscelli Waltrop Jazz Orchestra. Rich Dole at the bass trombone, Jeff Conrad at the trumpet, Greg Ward soprano sax, Luke Gillespie at the piano, covering Jelly Roll Morton's King Porter Stomp from the beginnings of jazz music. Back when, here's Thingy, the saxophonist, Grant Stewart, Miles Black's trio.

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6: Stardate, June 22nd. It's hard to see a pattern in most of the constellations. Their stars are too faint or too spread out, or the pattern is just too obscure. Perhaps the most prominent exception is Scorpius. It takes little imagination to see the curving body of a scorpion in its stars. The scorpion skitters low across the south on summer nights. Its brightest star is Antares. The scorpion's body and tail curl to the lower left. The head is to the upper right. It's marked by a line of three stars. They're about the same brightness, and they're fairly evenly spaced. From top to bottom, the stars are Beta, Delta, and Pi Scorpii. Delta is a bit brighter than the others. All three stars are extraordinary. Each of them actually consists of more than one star. All of the member stars are quite young, no more than a few percent the age of the Sun. And most of them are big and heavy, with some of them fated to end their lives as supernovas, titanic explosions that will outshine billions of normal stars. Delta Scorpii consist of two stars. At least one of them will become a supernova. Pi Scorpii is a triple system. It also features at least one future supernova. Beta is the busiest of the systems. At least six stars, all orbiting each other in a complex gravitational ballet. Two of those stars are likely to become supernovas, briefly highlighting the head of the scorpion. Our web address is stardate.org. For the University of Texas McDonald Observatory, I'm Billy Henry.
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8: Yesterday was pretty much the picture of perfection across Western New York. Today, hardly that. With a cloudy sky, we'll find areas of rain. We could easily see upwards of 3/4 of an inch of rain before the day is out. The high temperature near 70. Showers will continue into this evening, otherwise it's rather cloudy. Overnight low temperatures will be into the mid-50s. For tomorrow, for the day on Tuesday, a return to gorgeous weather. Lots of sunshine. Highs will be in the upper 70s. I'm meteorologist Josh Nichols for Jazz 90.1.

Sorry. Blues to Be There, the Planet D Nonet, and the music of Duke Ellington, through the mind or the lens of R.J. Spangler, Almost Cried.

Here's a lovely 2023 pairing of two fine musicians, Steve Wilson at the saxophone and Pete McCann at the guitar. I'm David Bassey. It's Pete's album called Without Question and his compositions, I Can Remember.

Mr. Natural, you remember him. Michael O'Neill's Quintet and Conversations with Birds, coming up. We heard one on mechanic music, Pete McCann, and his composition, I Can Remember, with saxophonist Steve Wilson, Henry Hay at the piano and Fender Rhodes, Matt Pavloka at the bass, and Mark Ferber drums.

Dan Fuseli had a hand in recording all of this, also playing the bass with the Michael O'Neill Quintet. Conversations with Birds is the project's title. Mr. Natural is the song.

Coming up Saturday afternoon at the Green Lady Lounge. Full disclosure, the Green Lady Lounge is a wonderful and benevolent sponsor of our programming here at Jazz with David Massey. Many thanks. We just heard Grit. What an intense song that is, and an intense album from Josh Lawrence, the trumpeter. And that, too, he calls the album, with Positone Records. And the song Grit, written by the tenor saxophonist Willie Morris III. Art Hirahara is here at the piano, Boris Kozlov at the bass, and Jason Tiemann playing the drums. Josh Lawrence and the song Grit from his album And That Too on Positone Records. Here's one from Jazz Daddy Records, a brainchild of Ken Lover and the B3 organist. Green Lady Lounge. I now host a radio show for them on Kansas Public Radio that may be coming your way sometime soon. Or maybe you live in Kansas Public Radio land and you already hear it. Live from the Green Lady Lounge and Rod Fleeman's trio. They have a Saturday afternoon gig there, have for some time. Here's the 10-4 Blues.

Music from April 20th, 2019, at the Green Lady Lounge. Todd Strait at the drums, Gerald Spates at the bass, and Rod Fleeman

people write a lot of songs about people, and coming up is a song called People from Vivian Sessoms. That's the composition Sweet Georgia Bright. Not Sweet Georgia Brown, Sweet Georgia Bright. That one written by Charles Lloyd. And he first released it in 1964. This version features other saxophonists, Claire Daly at the baritone saxophone and George Garzon at the tenor saxophone. The voo-voo, that's the sound you get when you make the tenor saxophone do that thing. Voo, voo, voo, that one. Voo, voo for Francis, they call the album. Sweet Georgia Bright, and the album dedicated to Francis Ballantyne, a profound New Yorker. And Voo, voo for Francis, Claire Daly, and it's out on Daily Bread Records. That's her own record label, which is a cool thing. Keeping the music flowing. And Claire Daly in the trenches with jazz for a long time and enjoying every minute of it. Vivian Sessoms, her own brand of jazz, and her version of People right now.

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3: NBC News Radio, I'm Mark Mayfield. The U.S. and Iran held talks Sunday, with mediators Pakistan and Qatar saying the discussions took place in a positive and constructive atmosphere. Chief negotiators will brief the committee regularly and lead working groups to ensure the memorandum of understanding is carried out effectively. Energy Secretary Chris Wright says the flow of oil through the Strait of Hormuz is back to normal. Wright made the comment on ABC's This Week.
4: Flows of oil and natural gas through the straits have already returned to normal, and they will continue that way, whatever happens with the negotiations with the Iranians.
3: His comments come amid uncertainty surrounding the vital waterway. Iran says it has shut down the strait in protest of Israel attacking Lebanon, which it says is a violation of the ceasefire agreement. And UK Prime Minister Keir Starmer is resigning. Starmer, who says he'll remain as Prime Minister until a successor is in place, has been in power since July of 2024. Mark Mayfield, NBC News Radio.
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10: Yesterday was pretty much the picture of perfection across Western New York. Today, hardly that. With a cloudy sky, we'll find areas of rain. We could easily see upwards of 3/4 of an inch of rain before the day is out. The high temperature near 70. Showers will continue into this evening, otherwise it's rather cloudy. Overnight low temperatures will be into the mid-50s. For tomorrow, for the day on Tuesday, a return to gorgeous weather. Lots of sunshine. Highs will be in the upper 70s. I'm meteorologist Josh Nichols for Jazz 90.1.
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12: 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I'm Marcellus Shepard, the bass man.
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13: Feeling awesome this week, bass, and sort of kind of intrigued by the performance of large ensembles in recent weeks here on the charts. We've been treated to some really good projects of late, and a new self-titled release from the six-piece Baltimore Jazz Collective enters our top 10 and adds to my personal intrigue, Bass.
14: You know, crazy enough, man, we know most of these cats personally, having worked in Baltimore for years. So big shout out to the Baltimore Jazz Collective. We also have some brand new music coming to us from famed guitarist Steve Oliver. And Wakana makes her way back into the conversation, re-entering the survey. And with all of that, will it be enough movement to bring us to a brand new number one? Jeremy Pelt has something to say about that. Let's go ahead and get this going for the week ending May 8th of 2026. And so the resume reads, 30 years in the music industry as a songwriter, singer, engineer, producer, film music composer, and multi-instrumentalist. I'm talking about none other than Steve Oliver. Whether touring with the group Acoustic Alchemy or headlining his own stages, the man stays busy. Now with 14 albums under his belt, plenty of number one Billboard singles as well, Oliver has hit the road in support of his latest release. The Inner Fire Tour is underway to share his message, in which he says, quote, "It's about that spark we all have inside that keeps us moving forward, even when the world feels a bit cold. For me, that spark has always been the melody," end quote. Now, the new album is set to be released next month. The first single, it's already grabbing ears. It's a collab between Oliver and smooth jazz great guitarist Peter White. It's also a groove that is both melodic and even a bit soulful. On his own label, Steve Oliver Music, it is Steve Oliver with Inner Fire making its debut at number 10 this week here on the Cool Jazz Countdown.

0: Oh, you know it's going to be nice anytime you add Peter White to it. Yeah, man, a little dual action going there. Dancing in the Sand is the name of the selection. It is from the forthcoming album, Inner Fire, Steve Oliver, debuting at number 10 here on our survey. The Room.
1: All right, thanks, Brother Bass. Well, the city of Baltimore has been a pivotal hub for jazz since the early 20th century, serving as a breeding ground for legendary talent and a critical stop on the national chitlin circuit. The city has spurred legends recognized worldwide, including Billie Holiday, Cab Calloway, Chick Webb, and UB Blake. Historic venues like the Sphinx Club, the famous ballroom, and the iconic Royal Theater there on Pennsylvania Avenue in Charm City stood proud as the heart of the culture and hosted countless jazz notables for decades. Baltimore's jazz scene has expanded to a wide variety of venues across the city, and groups like the Baltimore Jazz Collective are serving as keepers of the flame. Now, they are a Peabody Conservatory-based ensemble of faculty artists and Baltimore area musicians that features each member's musical voice, compositions, and arrangements. While there is no one band leader, trumpeter and educator Sean Jones formed the collective back in 2019. He drew inspiration from his time being with the SF Jazz Collective, where every member is responsible for contributing compositions. In addition to Jones, the band features pianist Alex Brown, bassist Chris Fun, drummer Eric Kennedy, and bass clarinetist Todd Marcus, as well as vocalist and interdisciplinary artist Brian Ali. So their debut album is a 14-track exploration of Baltimore's identity, history, and musical lineage. Every member of the ensemble contributed original compositions or arrangements to this one. It's the Baltimore Jazz Collective with their latest self-titled release for the Stricker Street recording label. It debuts in the number 9 spot this week here on the Cool Jazz Countdown.

0: having spent some time living and working in Charm City. I absolutely appreciate this effort. It's the Baltimore Jazz Collective. You'll find their latest self-titled release on the Stricker Street recording label and making its debut in the number 9 spot on this week's survey. Bass?
1: Be more stand up. Well, family, we do invite you to stay connected with us via the week, via social media. We're on Instagram and Facebook. Follow us at Cool Jazz Countdown. Send us a DM. Let us know which station you're listening to us to around the country and around the world. All right. At Cool Jazz Countdown. Well, congrats are in order for this next entry. Tokyo, Japan native and contemporary saxophonist Wakana makes her way back into the conversation in the 8th spot. For a second time, she's worked with super producer Greg Manning and has released her new project on his label Equity Records. That's with capital E&Q, like EQ. Well, Manning co-wrote her single, the current single. He produced it as well. And just last week, that single hit number one on the Billboard charts, giving not only Wakana her first number one, but also giving Equity Records its first number one as well. Congrats to them both. They're already working on more music together. And speaking about the single, Wakana said that I kept the melody simple and I performed it with the image of being alone with my thoughts at night. Well, let's go ahead and hop into those thoughts now. It's Wakana with After Hours, re-entering in the number 8 spot this week here on the Cool Jazz Countdown.

0: Yeah, man, it's like walking through the park and you can see that beautiful flower just sitting there, smiling at you. Mm-hmm. After Hours, the name of this one. It's on Equity Records from saxophonist Wakana, re-entering at number 8 here on the Cool Jazz Countdown.
1: All right, Brother Bass. Well, next up, the Javier Nero Jazz Orchestra, a contemporary 18-piece big band powerhouse based in the Washington, D.C., Baltimore area, led by award-winning trombonist, composer, and arranger Dr. Javier Nero. He himself a graduate of Juilliard and the University of Miami's Frost School of Music. He currently serves on the faculty at the Peabody Institute at Johns Hopkins University in Bmore. Well, Dr. Nero and the orchestra present here their second big band project, this time diving deep into Nero's African diasporic roots while maintaining an optimistic outlook of cultural unity for the future. Guest soloists on the project include vibraphonist Warren Wolf, trumpeter Sean Jones, trumpeter Randy Brecker, and guitarist Sean Purcell, among others. Take a listen here to the Javier Nero Jazz Orchestra with their latest effort entitled Alke Bulan. You'll find it on the Outside In recording label and in the number 7 spot this week here on the Cool Jazz Countdown.

0: It's the Javier Nero Jazz Orchestra. Their latest effort entitled Alki Bulan. You'll find it on Outside In Music and in the number 7 spot on this week's survey. Bass?
1: Good stuff. Well, Lindsey Webster is holding down the 6th spot again this week. I'm so proud of this sister here, walking in her purpose, evolving as an artist, and tapping into her music roots. This is her 7th album as a leader, and it can be found on the Shanaki label. It's called Music and Me, a project that brings more collabs than she's ever had on record. Trumpeter Keon Harold, Isaiah Sharkey, Kev Choice, Anthony Hamilton, and more. Webster is joined once again with her longtime music partner since 2009, Keith Slattery, who definitely knows how to deliver a melody and balance out her tones. The two took their time with this one, as the music was written, recorded, produced, and mixed over a period of 3 years. Lucky number 7 on the album side for her. This one on the Shanaki label. Vocalist Lindsey Webster, Music and Me, in the 6th spot this week. Here on The Cool Jazz Countdown.

0: feel good music, man. Yeah, that's what it's all about. Lindsay Webster's latest is on Shaniqui. It's called Music and Me. She's singing and feeling like she's really living in her purpose now, in her true sound, and you gotta love it. Well, that is going to close out the first half of the show. Five more to go. On deck, Ulysses Owens Jr. and Generation Y. They're going up against Kurt Elling and the WDR Big Band. Yes, Kyle said the big bands are colliding. And could it be a brand new number one? Well, we'll know in a bit. Keep it where you have it. More great music on the other side as the Cool Jazz Countdown returns after this.
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3: Welcome back to the Cool Jazz Countdown alongside the bass man, Marcellus Shepard. I'm Kyle LaRue. We're up to the number five spot on this week's survey where we find Grammy-winning guitarist Norman Brown. You know, he's been in the game for over four decades. Millions of albums sold in that time span and no signs of slowing down. Just as we were giving Mr. Brown props for finishing 2025 with one of the top albums of the year for his project, It Hits Different, well, Brown was already laying the groundwork for the next one, his latest effort, his 15th album overall as a leader. Now, this latest effort is an album on which Brown said he wanted the music to reflect who he is right now, both musically and spiritually. Brown says he focused on honesty in the sound, letting the guitar really speak. We get 11 Norman Brown original tunes and collaborations with Norman's label mate, hit-making producer and guitarist Paul Brown, as well as producer and instrumentalist Wearley Morris, and guitarist Shane Theriot. It's guitarist Norman Brown right here with his latest for Shaniqui. It's entitled Authentically Norman. And it's in the number five spot this week here on the Cool Jazz Countdown.

Viral moment online with their cover of Nirvana's alt-rock masterpiece, Heart-Shaped Box. Well, the group moves through a few originals, a couple of classics between Dizzy and Charlie Parker and Branford Marsalis and Terrence Blanchard. 11 songs in total on this one. It is the latest from drummer Ulysses Owens Jr. and Generation Y. It's called Around the World with You, as in the capital letter U for Ulysses and possibly you. It comes in at number 4 this week here on The Cool Jazz Count.

0: Yeah, buddy. Oh, man, I can't help but to smile listening to these young folks play and having a great time doing it. It is none other than Ulysses Owens Jr. and Generation Y Around the World with You. This one is on the Cellar Music Group, and it holds steady at number 4 right here on the Cool Jazz Countdown.
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0: Leading vocalist Kurt Elling, as explained in his own words from a recent interview, explains here how becoming a Grammy winner after being nominated multiple times moved the needle slightly, maybe a little, but the work continues.
1: Every single night, there's an audience, and I take for granted they have not heard me before, and my job is to make them never forget to fall in love, to have a great time, to forget their troubles, to be present in the moment, to give them a thrill, to move their hearts, to sing in tune. It's an audition every night. So the awards and stuff, I treasure them. It's always great to win something shiny. It's better to win than not to win. But like the reward is people come back and they say, my God, I've been listening to you for 20 years. Or I heard you in this club. My wife and I fell in love in this club listening to you. And here we are. It's our 20th anniversary and we came to hear you again. And you are, and then they say, and you've gotten better over the years. You've been working hard. We can hear how hard you work. And thank you. It's just like, all right, mission accomplished.
0: Vocalist Kurt Elling speaking there on the Dope Yeah Talk podcast. Elling and the WDR Big Band here with their latest collaborative project titled In the Brass Palace. You'll find it on Big Shoulders Records and in the number 3 spot this week here on the Cool Jazz Countdown.

0: waits like June.
1: It's Grammy-winning vocalist Kurt Elling, along with the WDR Big Band. You'll find this album on the Big Shoulders recording label. It's called In the Brass Palace. Holding steady in the 3 spot on this week's survey. Bass?
2: Big band's going hard these days, boy. Well, family, real talk. Every track that I've heard on this next LP from Skinny Hightower and Alex Parchment cranks. Hands down. I mean, cuss out loud crank. I just did it the other day. And they all have a head nod factor to them as well. That's what happens when you blend funk, soul, R&B, hip-hop, and jazz together. I'm like, what took them so long to come together? And even more, why is this only an EP? 4 songs in total for a 13-minute ride. Man, and the project was a late bloomer as well because it came out in March of 2025. Now, if you aren't familiar, Skinny is kind of a jack of all trades, or should I say all instruments. I've seen the brother on keys, on drums, on bass, probably has more skills than that. Alex holds down work on trumpet, great production skills as well. Together, they are a force of nature. Here is Skinny Hightower and Alex Parchment with Kindred holding tight in the 2 spot this week. Here on The Cool Jazz Countdown.

0: tell you what, my voice doesn't get that high too often, man. Kindred, it is from Skinny Hightower and Alex Parchment. Mm-hmm. Snap your fingers, bob your head. It's on Castover Records. And it's in at number 2 this week here on our survey. All right, LaRue, go ahead and take us to the top.
1: Yes, indeed, brother bass, well, trumpeter and composer Jeremy Pelt helps bring it on home this hour with an album here that hasn't charted any lower than number 3 since debuting on our top 10 here 5 weeks ago. Well, still a top performer nationwide as well, still going strong on the Jazz Week nationwide charts. And despite any immediate thought that one may form when maybe analyzing the album title, well, Pelt explains that the music he's produced on this project explores collective resilience and identity, serving as a musical reflection of the cultural stories Pelt has documented in his multi-volume book series entitled Griot, Examining the Lives of Jazz's Great Storytellers. There are some very personal moments as well for Jeremy on this 9-track project, like the opening track entitled An Angel Dedicated to My Sister. It's an emotional piano intro in memory of Pelt's late sister, Dr. Danielle Spencer. The A-List Band features Orrin Evans on piano, Buster Williams on bass, Lenny White on drums, and Lass Corson on keyboards and electronic instrumentation. Trumpeter Jeremy Pelt right here with his latest for High Note called Our Community Will Not Be Erased, holding steady in the number 1 spot this week here on the Cool Jazz Countdown.

0: And there you have it. Trumpets at Jeremy Pelt, his latest effort for the High Note label entitled Our Community Will Not Be Erased. Holding steady in the top spot on this week's countdown.
1: Congrats once again to Jeremy Pelt. Back to back, doing his thing, man. Family, that is going to do it for this week's edition of the Cool Jazz Countdown. If you missed anything or you simply want to listen again, you can do so via our podcast. 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
1: 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This is Marcellus Shepard, the bass man.
0: And this is Kyle LaRue, thanking you as always for listening and encouraging you to support the artists and the art form. Jazz in all its colors is alive and kicking. 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
4: NBC News Radio, I'm Michael Kastner. UK Prime Minister Keir Starmer is stepping down.
5: Every decision I've taken has been about putting the country I love first. That is why I will resign as leader of the Labour Party.
4: During a press conference today outside 10 Downing Street, Starmer said the Labour Party has made it clear he's not the one to lead moving forward. He says he'll remain as Prime Minister until a successor is in place. Mediators with Pakistan and Qatar say discussions between the U.S. and Iran took place in a positive and constructive atmosphere on Sunday. The two countries agreed to form a high-level committee to provide political oversight of the mediation process. And police are investigating after a concertgoer died following a fall from an upper level at Madison Square Garden during a performance by the band Goose. He was pronounced dead after being taken to the hospital. Michael Kastner, NBC News Radio.
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7: Traffic is moving up to speed on 390 and 590 southbound as you make your way from 104 down through 490. I'm not seeing any issues right now on 490 through downtown. They continue road work on the thruway westbound between the Canandaigua and Victor 490 exit. They've got the left lane closed in that spot. Ed Smith with your Jazz 90.1 traffic.
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13: Yesterday was pretty much the picture of perfection across Western New York. Today, hardly that. With a cloudy sky, we'll find areas of rain. We could easily see upwards of 3/4 of an inch of rain before the day is out. A high temperature near 70. Showers will continue into this evening, otherwise it's rather cloudy. Overnight low temperatures will be into the mid-50s. For tomorrow, for the day on Tuesday, a return to gorgeous weather. Lots of sunshine. Highs will be in the upper 70s. I'm meteorologist Josh Nichols for Jazz 90.1.
14: Rainy days and Mondays, like the carpenters used to say, but won't get me down. Drizzle and 61 degrees if you're somewhere on Gibbs Street, a.k.a. Jazz Street. 60 at the airport. 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I'm Derek Lucas. Happy Monday on this 22nd day of June, day number 4 of the RJF. So if you're going to come out, bring your slicker, bring your duck boots, bring your umbrella, and bring the joy, because we have lots of great jazz sounds today. We have Jeremy Pelt with Eric Alexander, with Joe Farnsworth, and the crew with Luther Alexander and Company, along with, Dave Stryker, along with Alan Harris, and much, much more. So we'll be doing recapping the events of the weekend and handicapping what's going to be happening the rest of the week, especially today at the Jazz Festival. We'll play some of my favorite jazz songs, because it is Monday, June 22nd, and whatever's tickling your fancy at 585-205-8087, 585-205-8087. Happy Monday, friends. Let's swing and smile in the rain. A member-supported Jazz 90.1, as well as also thank you for your continued support of this amazing miracle by asking for more of it. Again, we're about $30,000 away from wrapping up our fiscal year. So today's the 22nd. Fiscal year ends on the 30th. So $30,000 divided by 8 is, well, you know, you get the idea of what we need. 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Oh, excuse me, .org. Good morning.

Lenny Wade on drums. Herbie Hancock on keyboards. Ron Carter on bass. Joe Henderson on sax and on trumpet. Freddie Hubbard with one of his theme songs. Red Clay, a member-supported jazz, 90.1 and jazz901.org. Hanging out with you up until 9 a.m. on this 22nd day of June, and it's Monday, too. And it's the old song, Rainy Days and Mondays. Oh, they won't get me down. Although, I'll play the song this morning, but never get me down. Why? Because we got jazz, we got each other, and that's all we need. 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And thanks so much for all the folks who have come down to our booth to hang out, play our dice game, make a donation, pick up a pen, pick up the fans, which we ran out of yesterday for some reason, so we're going to have more fans. But again, it's a cool thing. Also, all the folks who have just discovered us because of the Jazz Festival at our booth. So again, keep spreading the word, keep spreading the jazz message, because it matters now more than ever before. Again, folks, we're about $30,000 away from wrapping up our fiscal year goal of just getting into the black. That's all we need, $30,000 more, and we are good to go. 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Bags Groove from the Modern Jazz Quartet, brought to you by you at Jazz 90.1. Good morning.

0: on a Monday morning shuffle, courtesy of the Sugar Man, Stanley Turrentine, with a song that gave him his nickname, his theme song, Sugar, on member-supported Jazz, 90.1 and jazz901.org. 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And that way we can get it tomorrow and the next day.
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2: Traffic is moving up to speed 490 westbound towards 590. Still looking pretty good 590 southbound from 104 down through 490. They continue road work on Browncroft Boulevard right by 590. They're going to have a lane closure there. Could see some delays throughout the day. New issues on 390 southbound. Ed Smith with your Jazz 90.1 traffic.
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2: Stardate, June 22nd. It's hard to see a pattern in most of the constellations. Their stars are too faint or too spread out, or the pattern is just too obscure. Perhaps the most prominent exception is Scorpius. It takes little imagination to see the curving body of a scorpion in its stars. The scorpion skitters low across the south on summer nights. Its brightest star is Antares. The scorpion's body and tail curl to the lower left. The head is to the upper right. It's marked by a line of three stars. They're about the same brightness, and they're fairly evenly spaced. From top to bottom, the stars are Beta, Delta, and Pi Scorpii. Delta is a bit brighter than the others. All three stars are extraordinary. Each of them actually consists of more than one star. All of the member stars are quite young, no more than a few percent the age of the Sun. And most of them are big and heavy, with some of them fated to end their lives as supernovas, titanic explosions that will outshine billions of normal stars. Delta Scorpii consist of two stars. At least one of them will become a supernova. Pi Scorpii is a triple system. It also features at least one future supernova. Beta is the busiest of the systems. At least six stars, all orbiting each other in a complex gravitational ballet. Two of those stars are likely to become supernovas, briefly highlighting the head of the scorpion. Our web address is stardate.org. For the University of Texas McDonald Observatory, I'm Billy Henry.
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4: Yesterday was pretty much the picture of perfection across Western New York. Today, hardly that. With a cloudy sky, we'll find areas of rain. We could easily see upwards of 3/4 of an inch of rain before the day is out. A high temperature near 70. Showers will continue into this evening, otherwise it's rather cloudy. Overnight low temperatures will be into the mid-50s. For tomorrow, for the day on Tuesday, a return to gorgeous weather. Lots of sunshine. Highs will be in the upper 70s. I'm meteorologist Josh Nichols for Jazz 90.1.
5: A little bit of drizzle and 61 degrees if you're somewhere looking for inspiration and inspiration point. Drizzle and 62 at the airport at members aboard Jazz 90.1 and jazz901.org. How about some maiden voyage sounds courtesy of Herbie Hancock on Jazz 90.1? 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

George Coleman on sax, Ron Carter on bass, Freddie Hubbard on trumpet, Tony Williams, age 19, on drums and on piano composition, Herbert Jeffrey Hancock, Herbie Hancock, title track from Maiden Voyage, from 1965, a member-supported Jazz 90.1 and Jazz 901.org. Smiling and swinging and singing in the rain with you up until 9 a.m. I'm Derek Lucas. Again, thank you so much for all the love and hugs and adoration that we've been getting by people coming through our booth and coming to our tent and saying hi and wishing us well and dropping in donations. 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We also love getting checks in the mail. You can make it payable to Jazz 90.1, 1139 Maiden Lane, Rochester, New York. 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Again, it's Jazz 90.1, 1139 Maiden Lane, Rochester, New York. 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Again, can you imagine a world without Jazz or Jazz 90.1? 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
2: NBC News Radio, I'm Michael Kastner. Talks between the United States and Iran will continue in Switzerland this week. A statement from the two countries went on to say discussions on Sunday brought encouraging progress. Chief negotiators will brief the committee regularly and lead working groups on nuclear issues, sanctions, and monitoring and dispute resolution. Meanwhile, South Carolina Senator Lindsey Graham says President Trump would likely use military force to secure the Strait of Hormuz if negotiations with Iran fail. Speaking on CBS's Face the Nation, Graham said the United States would respond aggressively if Iran challenged control of the strategic waterway.
3: You'll never find nobody better than
2: the mayor of San Antonio, Texas, is calling for the cancellation of Kanye West's 4th of July concert at the Alamo Dome, citing the rapper's past anti-Semitic comments. Michael Kastner, NBC News Radio.
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5: Wet roadways in spots and underspeed traffic right now. 590 southbound as you make your way from Empire down through 490. Still looking good 490 westbound towards the 590 split. Traffic is up to speed on 490 through downtown. New issues 390 southbound. I'm Ed Smith with your Jazz 90.1 traffic.
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13: Yesterday was pretty much the picture of perfection across Western New York. Today, hardly that. With a cloudy sky, we'll find areas of rain. We could easily see upwards of 3/4 of an inch of rain before the day is out. The high temperature near 70. Showers will continue into this evening, otherwise it's rather cloudy. Overnight low temperatures will be into the mid-50s. For tomorrow, for the day on Tuesday, a return to gorgeous weather. Lots of sunshine. Highs will be in the upper 70s. I'm meteorologist Josh Nichols for Jazz 90.1.
14: Did you think we'd get 4 days in a row without our friend? Light rain, drizzle, and 63 degrees if you're somewhere in Greece, where we are at Main Lane. Drizzle, rain, and 64 at the airport. 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That's it. Still feeling good. Why?
15: Birds flying high, you know how I feel. 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It's a new dawn, it's a new day.

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1: 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That's what your folks all are saying. Yes, it did leave the stage. There is solo is over. Trini walked off the stage. 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

That's a so what. Coming back to the Flower City. Alan Harris performing tonight at Max at Eastern Place and tomorrow at the Montage. 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Jerry put my request to have that song as long as any major dude, and I'll be good to go. Hanging out with you up until 9 a.m. on this classic Rochester weather day, which means rain on a Monday. We'll take it because it's going to be sunny for the rest of the week. 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

0: when I was a little boy, what I would do is I'd go to area department stores, JCPenney's, Sibley's, McCurdy's, and always go right to the record department, obviously. And I would just pick up records for my parents to pay for by the art cover, just by the cover. Billy Cobham from Crosswinds, I saw that, and I'm like, I need to have that. And then, well, that tune, The Pleasant Pheasant, here on member-supported Jazz 90.1 and Jazz 901.org. And before that, Miles Davis from the Miles Smiles album with Orbits. And I love to tell the story about one of my parents' first dates, earliest dates, is my dad went and took my mom to see Miles Davis circa 1966, 67. And, well, put it lightly, Miley, mom, not impressed with the, as she still calls him to this very day, the rude little man. Because Miles, you know, anything about Miles, Miles, well, you know, kind of a, but how, let's put it nicely, rough dude. So anyways, he goes to the stage and he knocked my mom by accident, I think. And my mom, at late teens, said, stop, you need to say, excuse me, apologize for whatever. And Miles was not going to do that, obviously. And then it escalated and escalated. And then this is my mom's description of the whole show, where he would play tunes. Because generally, if you're a performer, you say what the name of the song is, thank people for coming. None of that happened. He just played 90 minutes straight, did announce a song, turned his back to the audience. And the more he did that, the more people applauded and then walked off the stage with a standing ovation. My mom was just like bewildered, like, what just happened here? That rude little man. And people loved him. The more he was rude, the more people loved it. I said, that's Miles. So anyways, Orbits here on member-supported Jazz 90.1 and Jazz 901.org. Hanging out with you up until 9 a.m. And because it's a special week of activity in the Flower City, we have literally hundreds of thousands of people descending upon downtown Rochester, from not just Rochester and Monroe County, from all over the world. So it's a great place to showcase some of the great things that make the Flower City bloom. Like, for example, the Memorial Art Gallery. And so we have a fellow greaser. I'm a Spartan. You're a Titan.
1: That's right.
0: And Paige Ungard. Paige, thank you so much for coming down this morning.
1: Thanks for having me.
0: So, Paige, I mean, I always like to talk to people about, because all of us could have left Rochester. Some haven't come back. But what makes Rochester special for you?
1: Oh, my gosh. I am one of those people that left Rochester and came back. I lived in the Adirondacks for years, and now I'm back here downtown, living downtown Rochester, from Greece originally. Rochester is such a hub of arts and culture. There is something to do everywhere, every night. Rochester's just special that
0: yeah.
1: way.
0: Yeah, saw the tat. That's why it made me think about
1: yep. the Rochester symbol, yeah.
0: That's right. I mean, you not only live it, you literally. Wear it on your sleeve. So, I mean, you worked at different arts and organizations in the Monroe County area. But for you, what it makes special about the Memorial Art Gallery? Because that's where you're at right now.
1: One thing I love to tell people about the Memorial Art Gallery is we offer 5,000 years of world art just steps
0: you said
1: from 5, downtown.
0: 5,000.
1: 5,000 years. So we have everything from the art of the ancient world to art that's being created in the Finger Lakes region today. Mm. And it's just this incredible span of work. You could spend an entire day there and not see nearly every piece.
0: Right, and I have. And the goal is not to see everything, is you have to come back.
1: Keep coming back.
0: And so for you, so what drew you to the arts community? Because it's such a unique world that we live in.
1: Yeah, for sure. So for me, it's museums, right? I've got my background is in American history, public history, and I was in the museum track for a while, but the Memorial Art Gallery is always the pinnacle of where I wanted to be. It is just, it's such a hub of culture. The works that we have on view are so special and changing all the time.
0: Right.
1: Even I, as someone that's there just about every day, I see something new all the time because we're constantly rotating work. It's just this amazing place to be up on the art world.
0: Now, what do you do at the gallery?
1: Yeah, so I'm the PR specialist. So I do things like this. I get to go out into the community and talk about why I love bags so much and why everybody should come and visit us.
0: You get to preach the mag.
1: Yep.
0: This is number one cheerleader. So give us an idea in terms of, okay, I mean, especially with a gallery, I mean, there's so many facets of it. It's just not like you go there, see a piece of work, and then you move on. It's literally a living, breathing document. So yeah. Talk about just...
1: Yeah, there's so much going on all the time. So we have rotating exhibitions, of course. Right now we have a show on that will close in August called Determined to Be, the Sculpture of John Roden, which is incredibly prolific sculptural work of the 20th century that's paired with Garth Fagan dance, which is really cool, really Rochester. Gotta see it. But, you know, aside from the rotating exhibitions, we also have the perpetual permanent collection that's on view, Renaissance art, Roman art, Egyptian artifacts, contemporary art in our contemporary galleries. And outside of that, our outdoor sculpture park is always free, always open.
0: Right.
1: Beautiful grounds, gardens, sculptures to explore. Brown Hound downtown. We have a new bar downstairs. It's somewhere to stop, get a drink before you go to the gallery, get a nice brunch.
0: Live jazz.
1: Dinner, live jazz. There's just always something happening. It is such a lively place.
0: So you think about that, speaking of Paige Engard from the Memorial Art Gallery. So you think about the neighborhood of the arts for a reason.
1: Yep.
0: So for you, you get to see this every day. So what's it like for you to witness this every day in terms of living, literally working, living history?
1: It's fabulous. It's just fabulous. I mean, like I was saying, every day when I walk through the gallery, I notice a little something different, something new, a new program happening. Live jazz in the pavilion on the second Fridays of every month. There is just, the whole neighborhood of the arts has this sort of vibrant, lively feel. And MAG is kind of at the center of that, and it's an exciting place to be.
0: It really is, and people, because it's Rochester, we always like, you know what, yeah, I don't know. But it's like, it's hidden in plain sight. This major gym is hidden in plain sight.
1: It's right there.
0: And so we drive past it, we walk past it, now you're realizing what we have is really special, so I want to make sure people do not take it for granted.
1: Yeah.
0: So that being said, so, I mean, we were both witnessing it. We were seeing a shift of people of our parents' generation and grandparents' generation who used to take us to the galleries and take us to shows and support these things. So how do we get people now of our set to continue the tradition?
1: Yeah, that's a great question. You know, we're always inviting people to visit us with new exhibitions, new program offerings. We love when people become members and come back again and again. But really the biggest thing that we have going on right now is this initiative to go free entirely.
0: Right.
1: So happening in 2027, date to be announced soon, specific date coming soon, we are inviting everyone to come to MAG all the time for free forever. We are eliminating our admission fee.
0: So it's like the public library, literally.
1: It is a resource that is here for everyone, and we want everyone to come and enjoy it. And we think the best way to do that is to make it free.
0: Yeah, so that being said, because now there's always, as we know, the barrier is access. People think, I can't get to it because I can't afford it. Families can't get there because they think that's a major investment. Now, that barrier is gone.
1: Yeah, we see financial access as a big barrier to cultural arts, and we are super excited to be removing that barrier.
0: So I appreciate that. And one of our longtime fellow supporters doing that, and if you know who it is, you know who it is, but she's very modest in, in being acknowledged for her support and philanthropy. If you know, you know. Speaking of Paige Engard here in Jazz 90.1. So Paige, for you, what makes Rochester special? Because again, we folks are just tuning in, because a lot of folks have left and will come back, or because they think of Rochester, think of today's weather, classic Rochester weather,
1: sure.
0: The gray, the
1: rain.
0: Cloud, the clouds, the gray, the rain, the cold, you know, all that. But Rochester's pretty unique, and I think it is. But for you, why is it unique?
1: It is. Well, like you pointed out, I've got the Rochester tattoo. I'm full on all about Rochester all the time. And I moved away and I came back. And I think a big part of that is Rochester is a creative hub. It is since the 19th century, Rochester has been a city that has been connected to everything that's happening in our country.
0: Right.
1: We are, you know, the Erie Canal brought so much culture and thought and revolution here. And

0: those seasons where they call hurricane season. Now, I don't want to deal with that. Rackster's tornado season.
1: Is lucky in that way as well. You know, we got some rainy gray days.
0: Yeah, but you still have a home to go to.
1: Generally speaking, the climate is really amiable.
0: Right. And we've literally seen the transition in our lives where, you know, it was always the Kodak, Xerox, the Bosch and Lomb's. And those things have transitioned to now what really makes Rochester special, in my opinion, is the arts community.
1: Absolutely.
0: What do we have? We have arts, we have education. And we've literally seen the revolution of a whole new world of folks who have no connection to that world.
1: Yeah.
0: This is the world they know.
1: And you know, what other city has the Memorial Art Gallery, of course.
0: Yeah, that's right.
1: The Susan B. Anthony House, Rochester Museum and Science Center, the Eastman Museum, the Strong Museum of Play. I mean, again, I could go on and on. We're really lucky.
0: We are. We're really, really fortunate. So I want to make sure people don't take it for granted because, again, it's a special place. And that's why we call it the Flower City.
1: Yeah.
0: Because we're making it bloom with people because of Paige. So, Paige, to learn more about what you're doing and what's going on at the gallery, where can we go?
1: Yeah, so you can always head to meg.rochester.edu to see what exhibits are on view, what events are coming up, what specials we have going on. There's always something happening. Just about every week you're going to find a yoga class or a new exhibit coming on view or a special detour or a members-only program. There's just something always happening.
0: And then for folks who are new to the area, and talk about the other things you've done to literally physically remove access barriers or people who may have mobility issues or people who have sensory issues. What's going on with that?
1: Yeah, for sure. So we're constantly working on accessibility in all forms at MEG. One really great example is the exhibition I mentioned, the sculpture of John Roden. We worked with our partners at Endless Highway to make sure that that exhibition is physically accessible. So people that use wheelchairs can easily navigate through that exhibit with enough space to see the sculptures in the round, which is how they're meant to be seen.
0: Right.
1: So we really want everybody to have just the best experience possible. And that's just one, you know, really, that's an easy way to do it, is just to make sure that our spaces are accessible.
0: Right. No small thing, because we don't think about that until you can access it.
1: Sure.
0: Also, little thing has changed this year is we all think of the MAG with the Clothesline Festival, which has a little changed this year. So what's happened with
1: that? Yeah, so Clothesline is actually going to be in August this year. Usually it's in the first weekend of September around that time. This year, Clothesline is August 29 and 30th. We are hoping for great weather, and we're hoping for a really good turnout.
0: And it's going to be a week before Labor Day.
1: Yes, indeed. So it won't interfere with your Labor Day plans, which is important.
0: Or football season.
1: Yeah. I think August is the right time this year.
0: Absolutely. So again, Paige, to learn more about what you're doing, where can we go?
1: Yeah, head over to meg.rochester.edu. You can also follow us on social media at Mag Rochester.
0: Cool. Again, Paige, thank you so much for literally making the Flower City bloom.
1: Your arm says it.
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3: I'm getting reports of an accident on 390 southbound at Chi-Lay Ave. Just a heads up as you make your way through. Downtown, a crash 490 westbound at Washington. A heads up through there. 590 southbound looking good from 104 down through 490. No issues. 490 westbound at 590. Ed Smith with your Jazz 90.1 traffic.
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2: Yesterday was pretty much the picture of perfection across Western New York. Today, hardly that. With a cloudy sky, we'll find areas of rain. We could easily see upwards of 3/4 of an inch of rain before the day is out. The high temperature near 70. Showers will continue into this evening, otherwise it's rather cloudy. Overnight low temperatures will be into the mid-50s. For tomorrow, for the day on Tuesday, a return to gorgeous weather. Lots of sunshine. Highs will be in the upper 70s. I'm meteorologist Josh Nichols for Jazz 90.1.
3: It's Monday in the Flower City, which means a little bit of rain. I like a lot of boxes of it. It's 63 degrees if you're somewhere in Fairport, 64 at the airport. 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And thanks so much to Paige Engard for coming down from the Memorial Art Gallery to talk about reasons why this Flower City blooms, because of your support for the arts and all that jazz. And Paige had a request, so let's play it for Ms. Paige. That's Trombone Shorty, who will be closing out this year's festivities. Shorty at 40, that's right, and that means we're on a good time, all of us together, Saturday night on member-supported Jazz 90.1.

0: playing a little sample of the things I like to listen to that make me feel happy about jazz and gets me jazzed up on a rainy day like this. Unit 7 from West Montgomery featuring Wynton Kelly on piano, Paul Chambers on bass, and Jimmy Cobb on the drums. 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Before that, Roy Hargrove, celebrating his favorite place to stay whenever he was in Paris, the Strasbourg St. Denis. I'm Derek Lucas. That would just about do it for me. But, you know, the groove never stops because of people like Mike V, Michael Blesquez. Good morning and happy June 22nd day.
1: Yes. Yes.
0: Oh, let me turn it on, Mike. How's that?
1: That's
0: take two.
1: A little bit better.
0: Yeah, the lack of sleep is like catching up to me.
1: Affecting us all. But you know what? We wouldn't have it any other way.
0: My wife would say otherwise.
1: Yeah. Well, good thing she's not here.
0: Mrs. Luke, yeah.
1: Because she would say otherwise. She'd want to. She would say otherwise. That would just be it. We would just have to sit here and...
0: She came down Jazz Street Saturday and just shaking her in disbelief.
1: So, oh, man. But what a 3 days it was. We just a third of the way there.
0: Yeah,
1: we got six more nights of really great music coming your way. As a matter of fact, today we're going to feature tunes from artists that you can see at the festival tonight, like Raul Madan, Alan Harris. This is going to be a great show. If you're really looking for a good show, check out Alan Harris.
0: Oh, man, tonight and tomorrow. You should see all four sets if you can.
1: Yeah, absolutely. Eric Alexander and Jeremy Pell. I'm just going to leave that there. Dave Stryker, the Soul Rebels.
0: I'm already laughing because I already
1: Dave Stryker, the Soul Rebels. The Headhunters. Legendary artist playing tonight. Paul Cornish, who played last night and who's going to be doing his thing again today. Charles Pillow, who will be at the Jazz Festival today. So,
0: and Dave Stryker, by the way, with Troy Roberts.
1: Yes,
0: so people who love organ jazz.
1: I didn't mention Dave Stryker.
0: Yeah, so if he did, maybe I just... So folks are asking, okay, what kind of jazz is this? Or where's the organ jazz going to be during the festival? Yeah, tonight, if you're the organ person.
1: Yeah.
0: Innovation
1: absolutely.
0: Square.
1: Absolutely. And also, today is the 66th birthday of Arturo O'Farrell, born in this day in 1960 in Mexico City. We're going to play a little... big band music from Arturo O'Farrell and his band.
0: So,
1: a lot going on this
0: just
1: morning.
0: A little bit.
1: Yeah, a lot going on this morning.
0: So, again, friends, thank you so much for the outpouring of support and generosity. Folks have come down and hang out with us and make donations to us, played a dice game or well wishes and picked up a pen or a water bottle. We have a lot of stuff. So, yeah, take the more stuff you take, the less stuff we
1: bring back. That's right. That's right. That's
0: right. Yeah, absolutely.
1: Yeah, so come and get it. Come and get it. We'll,
0: and like I said, because you doing that is actually a couple things. One, you're our marketing budget.
1: So yeah, that's true.
0: Literally, you walking around with pins and wearing our gear says a lot because a lot of folks are still discovering us at the Jazz Festival.
1: And showing their support as well. Thanksgiving Day, my brother needed a hoodie, so I gave him a Jazz 90.1 hoodie. And he says, well, I'll give it back to you. I said, you know, where I got a bunch of them. But anyway, he says that he gets things all the time about people who listen to the station. They ask him if he's on the station. So, yeah, I mean, our merch, you know, wearing our merch and representing us definitely does help. And like you said, helps people discover us and know who we are.
0: And jazz. Like I said, it's a beautiful thing. So we're about $30,000 away, about 8 days to do it. Today's the 22nd. We have closed our books on the 30th. So by my math, we're about $4,000 a day.
1: Yeah.
0: Which is doable.
1: Yeah, that's very doable. We've done it before.
0: Oh, yeah. And we have to do it. Yeah. So we can stay Jazz 90.1.
1: That's right.
0: So again, there's no such thing as a small donation. So it's $4 or the $4,000 or the $40,000 or $400,000.
1: Yeah.
0: Whatever
1: works for you.
0: And someone just hit the trillionaire mark. So you know, if you've got hiding between your seat cushions, we'll take it.
1: That's right. Underneath the couch.
0: You'd be surprised.
1: Behind the refrigerator.
0: You'd be surprised, man.
1: Quarters, nickels, dimes, roll. Yeah, at least it's happened to me.
0: Yeah.
1: You know?
0: And friends, again, the gift is this. When you turn on the radio, you hear great jazz, and you hear people talking and enjoying life and sharing our love and passion for life through this music. You know what to do. 585-966-5299. That's if you want to talk. If you'd rather text, 585-205-8887. Just type in four letters that mean the world to us, G-I-V-E. When you do that, you get so much more. J-A-Z-Z here at 901.org. 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
9: Yesterday was pretty much the picture of perfection across Western New York. Today, hardly that. With a cloudy sky, we'll find areas of rain. We could easily see upwards of 3/4 of an inch of rain before the day is out. The high temperature near 70. Showers will continue into this evening, otherwise it's rather cloudy. Overnight low temperatures will be into the mid-50s. For tomorrow, for the day on Tuesday, a return to gorgeous weather. Lots of sunshine. Highs will be in the upper 70s. I'm meteorologist Josh Nichols for Jazz 90.1.
1: Cloudy, rainy, and 63 degrees at the Frederick Douglass Greater Rochester International Airport. Good morning, Jazz fans.

Beginning this Monday morning with music from a couple of artists who put on some great performances this weekend at the Rochester International Jazz Festival. You just heard from Jamile with one called Come Running to Me, and she put on a couple of great performances. First at the Inn on Broadway on Friday night, and Saturday night at the Max of Eastman Place. Before that, it was Bob James and David Sanborn from the album Double Vision with Maputo. And hopefully you were in the house to see the legendary Bob James Saturday night at the Eastman Theater. Really great, really great stuff. Good morning, jazz fans. 18 minutes past the hour of 9 o'clock. I'm Mike Velasquez, hanging out with you on this Monday morning, hoping to get your day and week off to a jazzy start with today's edition of the Mid-Morning Jam until noon. I want to thank you for joining me today. I hope your day got off to a positive and productive start, and I hope everyone out there is in a good place physically, mentally, and spiritually. As I said, I will be with you until noon, so if there is a request you want to make, if you just want to say hello, or if you have a question about anything going on here at Member Supported Jazz 90.1 or Smooth Grooves Radio, give me a call at 585-966-JAZZ, 966-5299, or you can text me at 585-205-8887, and I will do my due diligence to get back to you. Today is day 4 of the Rochester International Jazz Festival, and today we're going to feature tunes from artists that will be performing at the festival tonight, like Raul Madan. Let's see here, music from Alan Harris, Eric Alexander, Jeremy Pell, Dave Stryker, The Soul Rebels, The Headhunters, Paul Cornish, Charles Pillow, and more. And today is also the birthday of big band leader Arturo O'Farrell, born in this day in 1960 in Mexico City. We want to wish him a very, very, very happy birthday. We're going to feature some of his music throughout the day, beginning with this one from an album from 2011 entitled 40 Acres and a Burrow. This one's called A Wise Latina, here at Member Supported Jazz 90.1 and online at jazz901.org.

pair of tunes from an artist celebrating his 66th birthday today, Arturo Ferro, born on this day in Mexico City in 1966. We want to wish him a very, very, very happy birthday. You just heard one from a 1999 album entitled Bloodlines with one called Chinas y Criollas, which translates to Chinese and Creole women. 34 minutes past the hour of 9 o'clock. I'm Mike Velasquez, hanging out with you on this Monday morning, bringing you the mid-morning jam until noon. And I want to thank you for joining me today. I also want to suggest that you check out Scott Feibusch's daily review of the Rochester International Jazz Festival. It comes with photos and reviews of shows and really keeps you up to date on what's going on at the festival. That's on our website, jazz901.org. And speaking of the Jazz Festival, we're going to play a pair of tunes from Paul Cornish. He performed last night with his trio at the Inn on Broadway last night. Tonight, he will be performing at the Hatch Recital Hall for two shows, 5:45 and 7:45 p.m. We're going to begin with this one, which, let's see here, which is called Dinosaur Song, right here at Member Supported Jazz 90.1 and on Instagram.

0: Paul Cornish here at Member Supported Jazz 90.1 from a 2025 release entitled You're Exaggerating, and you heard his tribute to the great Jerry Allen with one called Queen Jerry. And you can see Paul Cornish tonight at the Hatch Recital Hall. Two shows, 5:45 and 7:45, as part of the Rochester International Jazz Festival. Mike Velasquez here at Member Supported Jazz 90.1, hanging out with you on this Monday morning. And again, I want to thank you for joining me today. 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
5: Yesterday was pretty much the picture of perfection across Western New York. Today, hardly that. With a cloudy sky, we'll find areas of rain. We could easily see upwards of 3/4 of an inch of rain.

0: before the day is out. The high temperature near 70. Showers will continue into this evening, otherwise it's rather cloudy. Overnight low temperatures will be into the mid-50s. For tomorrow, for the day on Tuesday, a return to gorgeous weather. Lots of sunshine. Highs will be in the upper 70s. I'm meteorologist Josh Nichols for Jazz 90.1.
1: Cloudy, rainy, and 63 degrees in downtown Rochester.

A pair of tunes from an artist that you can see at this year's Rochester International Jazz Festival tonight, as a matter of fact. That was Dave Stryker from an album entitled 8-Track 3 with his take on Steely Dan's Pretzel Logic. And before that, new music from Dave Stryker from his new release, Blue Fire, the Van Gelder session with Every Dark Street. And you can see the Dave Stryker Quartet tonight at the theater at Innovation Square, 6:30 and 8:45 p.m. showtimes. Mike Velasquez here at Member Supported Jazz 90.1, hanging out with you on this Monday morning. And again, I want to thank you for joining me today. Coming up next hour, you're going to hear pairs of tunes from Raul Medan, Charles Pillow, and Alan Harris, all of who will be playing at the Rochester International Jazz Festival tonight. But right now, we're going to close this hour out with music from Arturo O'Farrell, celebrating his 66th birthday today. And again, we want to wish him a very, very, very happy birthday. This is Arturo O'Farrell with the Afro-Latin Jazz Ensemble. Dreaming in Lions, the name of the album. This one's called Beauty Cocoon right here at Member Supported Jazz 90.1 and on YouTube.

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brand new music from a legend who absolutely tore things up at the Kodak Hall at the Eastman Theater last night during his show. Arturo Sandoval with the title track from his latest project, Sangu. And again, what a night of music it was from Arturo Sandoval. And Robin McKell even joined him on stage for a bit, and that was special too. Also, before that, you heard a pair of tunes from an artist that you can see at this year's Rochester International Jazz Festival, Raul Medan. He's going to be at the Kilburn Hall tonight for two shows, 6 and 9 p.m. You heard from his album, Don't Hesitate, with his rendition of The Who's I Can See for Miles. And we got the hour started with his take on Steve Miller's Fly Like an Eagle. 16 minutes past the hour of 10 o'clock. I'm Mike Velasquez, hanging out with you on this Monday morning. And again, I want to thank you for joining me today. I also want to remind you that we're in the midst of our end of fiscal year pledge drive. We are a little bit short of where we need to be for the end of the fiscal year, which happens on June 30th at 5 p.m. So to ensure our programming and services aren't impacted, make a pledge of support. 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I'm sorry, 585-966-5299. 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

0: Finishing up a pair of tunes from an artist that you can see at this year's Rochester International Jazz Festival tonight. You can see the Charles Pillow Octet featuring Amy Azara at the Inn on Broadway, 5:30 and 7:45 p.m. showtimes. You just heard the Charles Pillow Ensemble from an album entitled Chamber Jazz with one called BB. Mike Velasquez here at Member Supported Jazz 90.1, hanging out with you, bringing you the mid-morning jam until noon. And I want to thank you for joining me today. I also want to let you know that even on a rainy day like today, we will be down on Jazz Street. When I say we at Member Supported Jazz 90.1, that includes Rob Linton, Derek Lucas, Dan Gross, Scott Feibusch, Coleman Brenning, and Aaron Winters. They are, again, bringing you the most in-depth coverage of this year's fest, from first note to last. Come on down and check them out. They'll be on Jazz Street, as I said before, right across the street from the Kilbourne Hall. You can come on down and play the dice game, say hello to them, and just generally hang out for a second. Go to our website, jazz901.org, for more details. Right now, we're going to take a quick break, which is going to include the weather forecast. And coming up, you're going to hear music from Arturo Farrell and the Afro-Latin Jazz Orchestra.
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4: Yesterday was pretty much the picture of perfection across Western New York. Today, hardly that. With a cloudy sky, we'll find areas of rain. We could easily see upwards of 3/4 of an inch of rain before the day is out. The high temperature near 70. Showers will continue into this evening, otherwise it's rather cloudy. Overnight low temperatures will be into the mid-50s. For tomorrow, for the day on Tuesday, a return to gorgeous weather. Lots of sunshine. Highs will be in the upper 70s. I'm meteorologist Josh Nichols for Jazz 90.1.
0: Cloudy, rainy, and 60 degrees at the Frederick Douglass Greater Rochester International Airport.

0: Music from an artist celebrating his 66th birthday today, Arturo O'Farrell. That was Arturo O'Farrell and the Afro-Latin Jazz Orchestra, The Offense of the Drum, the name of the album, and you heard one called Alma Vacía, which means empty soul. 41 minutes past the hour of 10 o'clock. I'm Mike Velasquez, hanging out with you on this Monday morning. Again, thank you for joining me today. I really appreciate you being here. Also, you can go to our website and check out the lineup for the upcoming 2026-2027 season. You check out the lineup for that season for the free concert series at Greece Baptist Church. Greece Baptist Church is located at 1230 Long Pond Road. First show will take place on October 8th with the Joey Stepien Big Band. Also, you'll see performances from the Greece Concert Band, the Gate Swingers Big Band, the Bill Tiberio Band, the Kodak Concert Band, and more. 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And remember, the Greece Baptist Church is located at 1230 Long Pond Road. And for the next couple of nights, you can see Alan Harris at this year's Rochester International Jazz Festival. If you wish, you can see him all four sets. I would if I were you. But anyway, you can see him tonight at Max of Eastman Place, 6:15 and 10 p.m. showtimes. Tomorrow night, he'll be at the Montage Music Hall, 6 and 10 p.m. showtimes. This one, coming from his release live at Blue Llama Lounge. This is his take on Miles Davis's So What, right here at Member Supported Jazz 90.1 and on Twitter.
1: Miles Davis walked off the stage. That's what your folks all are saying. Yes, it did leave the stage. The solo is over. Trini walked off the stage. That's what your folks all are saying. Yes, it did leave the stage. Clean out of sight now. Felt they had to rehearse, although we know they are masters. You got a real mellow sound, though you have to admit it. I guess they both left the stage. That's what your folks all are saying. And if you can't figure out

They just walked off the stage. Switch your folks on the scene. Yes, they did leave the stage. After his solo was over, Trini walked off the stage. That's what your folks all are saying. Yes, they did leave the stage.

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1: Let's race.

Another tune featuring an artist that you can see tonight at the Rochester International Jazz Festival. That was the Soul Rebels, along with John Mooney from the Tremé soundtrack with Drink a Little Poison. Before that, you heard a pair from Alan Harris, who will be performing at the Rochester International Jazz Festival tonight. Before I move forward, the Soul Rebels are going to be at Kodak Hall at the Eastman Theater, 9:30 p.m. showtime. And Alan Harris will be at Max of Eastman Place, 6:15 and 10 p.m. showtimes before the Soul Rebels and John Mooney. You heard from an album entitled Soul Food with one called I Grew Up Kate's Place from Alan Harris. 56 minutes past the hour of 10 o'clock. I'm Mike Velasquez hanging out with you on this Monday morning. Coming up next hour, you're going to hear pairs of tunes from Eric Alexander, Jeremy Pelt, the Headhunters, and more, all three of whom will be performing tonight at the Rochester International Jazz Festival. And speaking of which, we're going to close things out with another one from the Headhunters. Again, they'll be performing tonight at the Eastman Theater, 9:30 showtime. This is their take on Stevie Wonder's Living for the City, right here at member-supported Jazz 90.1 and

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Beginning the 11 o'clock hour with a pair of tunes from an artist that you can see tonight at the Rochester International Jazz Festival. That was Eric Alexander, and you can see Eric Alexander along with Jeremy Pelt in New York City All-Stars tonight at the Temple Theater, 7 p.m. and 9:15 p.m. showtimes. That one was the title track from 2016's Second Impression. And before that, from 2017's Song of No Regret, you heard Eric's take on the Fifth Dimension classic, Up, Up, and Away. 15 minutes past the hour of 11 o'clock. I'm Mike Velasquez, hanging out with you on this Monday morning, bringing you the Mid-Morning Jam until noon. And again, I want to thank you for joining me today. Oh, boy. At noon, Phil Dodd will be coming in, I believe. But anyway, someone will be here at noon. At noon to take my place. Rob Linton will be joining you tonight at 4 p.m. from Jazz Street, doing his daily report along with Derek Lucas and Dan Gross. At 6 p.m., let's see here. Oh, not at 6 p.m., at 8 p.m., Corey Halloran will bring you Jazz Horizons, followed by Matt White with his version of Jazz Horizons. Go to our website, jazz901.org, and get a look at the complete program schedule. And yes, Phil is here, and I believe he will be on at noon. But anyway, speaking of Jeremy Pelt, again, he's going to be performing with Eric Alexander tonight. So we're going to play a pair of tunes from Jeremy Pelt, beginning with this one, the title track from 2017's Make Noise, right here at member-supported Jazz 90.1 and on Instagram.

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0: finishing a pair of tunes from an artist that you can see at the Rochester International Jazz Festival tonight. Jeremy Pelt, who will be performing with Eric Alexander in the New York City All-Stars at the Temple Theater for two shows, 7 p.m. and 9:15 p.m. showtimes. From his new album, Our Community Will Not Be Erased, The March into Resilience, the name of the tune that you heard. 30 minutes past the hour of 11 o'clock. I'm Mike Velasquez, hanging out with you on this Monday morning. And again, I want to thank you for joining me today. So glad to be here. So glad you're here with me. Right now, we're going to take a quick break, which is going to include the weather forecast. And when we return, music from Arturo O'Farrell.
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6: Yesterday was pretty much the picture of perfection across Western New York. Today, hardly that. With a cloudy sky, we'll find areas of rain. We could easily see upwards of 3/4 of an inch of rain before the day is out. The high temperature near 70. Showers will continue into this evening, otherwise it's rather cloudy. Overnight low temperatures will be into the mid-50s. For tomorrow, for the day on Tuesday, a return to gorgeous weather. Lots of sunshine. Highs will be in the upper 70s. I'm meteorologist Josh Nichols for Jazz 90.1.
0: Cloudy and 61 degrees in downtown Rochester.

Arturo Farrell and the Afro-Latin Jazz Orchestra from an album entitled Song for Chico. You heard one called Picadillo. And today is the birthday of Arturo Farrell, turning 66 years old today. And we want to wish him a very, very, very happy birthday. 39 minutes past the hour of 11 o'clock. I'm Mike Velasquez, hanging out with you on this Monday morning. And again, I want to thank you for joining me today. I also want to invite you to join us for a great evening of music tomorrow that begins with Smooth Jazz Classics at 6 p.m., hosted by Alan Kepler. That's followed up by Bop Shop Live, hosted by Dan Gross at 8. And again, we want to thank Tom and Jan for everything they do to make that show possible. And we put a capper on your evening of music tomorrow night with North Star Sounds, hosted by Rick Petrie and John Greenbaum, coming your way at 9 p.m. Go to our website, jazz901.org, and get a look at the complete program schedule. Right now, we're going to continue with a pair from the Headhunters, and you can see them tonight at the Rochester International Jazz Festival at Kodak Hall at the Eastman Theater, 7 p.m. showtime. Right now, we're going to begin with this one from an album entitled Evolution Revolution. This one's called Stick It. No, it is not called Stick It. It's called Slick It, right here at Member Supported Jazz 90.1 and on YouTube.

0: music from Joe Farnsworth, who put on a great show last night at the Max of Eastman Place, along with Sarah Hanahan. You just heard from his latest project, The Big Room, with one called Primetime, a tune written by Emmett Cohen. And before that, music from the Headhunters. You can see them tonight at the Rochester International Jazz Festival. 7 p.m. showtime at the Kodak Hall at Eastman Theater. And you heard one called Attitude of Gratitude from an album entitled The Stuntman. Mike Velasquez here at Member Supported Jazz 90.1. Getting ready to bid farewell. And before I do, gotta pass along some sad news of the passing of Clive Davis. If you've listened to music for any time in your life, you know who Clive Davis is and what he has brought to the music world. And again, we want to send our thoughts, prayers, and condolences to his family, friends, and loved ones. I'm getting ready to welcome Phil Dodd.
1: Hi, Mike.
0: Hello, Phil. How are you?
1: I'll be saying goodbye to you now for a week.
0: Okay.
1: Won't see you again until Monday, assuming that you, survive the Jazz Fest.
0: Well, I'm trying. I'm trying.
1: Because I'll be handling the reports from Jazz Street the next 3 days I'm on the air. So
0: okay.
1: I imagine you'll want to head out before I get here. You know, go home and get some rest.
0: That would help.
1: I was advised that Derek saw you rather late last night. Is that true?
0: Not too late. Not as late as the first two nights. I had to kind of tap out early and gotta pace myself.
1: Okay. Anyway, Monday I do Twin Spins, and I got a couple of new releases from Isabella Isherwood and David Janeway, also Peggy Lee and Stan Getz, Eric Alexander, and Sarah Vaughan, just a few of the artists I'll be playing this afternoon.
0: Sounds good. That's coming up in a matter of moments. I want to thank you for joining me today. I appreciate the love and support as always. I will be back with you tomorrow for another edition of Women in Jazz, beginning at 9 a.m., and I sure hope you can join me. We're going to leave you with one more from Arturo O'Farrell, celebrating his 66th birthday today. And again, we want to wish him a very, very, very happy birthday. And this is a tune from an album entitled Legacies, and this is his take on Thelonious Monk's Well You Needn't. Again, thank you so much for joining me today. I appreciate you guys immensely, and until we meet again, God bless.

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0: This is Bob Brunner with something to think about. 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You didn't choose your gender. You didn't choose your height. You didn't choose most of what makes you, you. So I have three words for you. Neither did they. Neither did they.
1: A message from the Brenna Law Firm, 600-5000.

Good afternoon. I'm Phil Dodd, and I'll be with you till 4 o'clock today here on member-supported Jazz 90.1. At 4 o'clock, Linda Wildman will be joining you not only for your drive home, but she will be anchoring our coverage on Jazz Street. It's the Jazz Fest. It's day number 4, and we'll have a tent down there. And we hope to hope for you to drop by. We are also pretty much in the middle of our year-end membership campaign. We haven't quite met the goal for this fiscal year, which ends a week from tomorrow. 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

0: the voice and piano of Bob Duro, live at the Deer Head Inn, recorded, I think, in December 2015, and one of my favorite albums of his, a tune by Richard Rodgers. He wrote both the words and the music to The Sweetest Sounds, and the same tune recorded in a brand new recording by Isabella Isherwood. I'm Phil Dodd. I'll be with you till 4 o'clock here on Jazz 90.1, reminding you to meet us down on Jazz Street starting at about 4 o'clock. We'll have a live broadcast starting about 4:15, hosted in studio by Linda Wildman. Of course, Rob Linton and Derek Lucas and many, many others will be there. So drop by and say hello as we head into day number 4.
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4: Here's the latest Jazz 90.1 weather forecast.
5: Rather dreary for this second day of summer across western New York and the Finger Lakes. This afternoon features periods of rain and a few embedded thundery downpours. The potential is there for upwards of 3/4 of an inch of rain before our day is out, a high temperature near 70. We'll find some additional showers into this evening, mostly cloudy otherwise. Temperatures will be into the upper 50s. Becoming mostly sunny for the day tomorrow, though, highs are back into the upper 70s. I'm meteorologist Josh Nichols for Jazz 90.1.
0: So we do have some light rain and 61 degrees in Palmyra, 62 in Rochester. 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

And the vocalist there is Allegra Levy. That's from an album called Out of the Question. All the tunes on the album are songs with titles that end in a question mark. And I was more inclined to play a lesser-known tune, shall we say, on the album, including, for example, Should I Stay or Should I Go, a tune originally done by The Clash. But I finally got around to playing it, How Deep is the Ocean, and really, really nice arrangement featuring Allison Miller on the drums. So How Deep is the Ocean, also played for you by Houston Person. I'm Phil Dodd, and I'll be with you until 4 o'clock. During the first 3 hours, most of the tunes I'll be playing are back-to-back versions of the same tune. And a reminder that you can join us this afternoon on Jazz Street. We'll have a tent on Jazz Street, also known as Gibbs Street, the rest of the year. And drop by and say hello. Live broadcast starting about 4:15, hosted today by Linda Wildman. And it's also our year-end membership campaign, because we haven't quite met our goal for the fiscal year, which ends on June 30th. So please consider becoming a member by going to the website, jazz901.org. Look for the big button that says Donate Now, or in fact, today, and then until Saturday, you can drop by at our tent on Jazz Street to make your donation. This is Peggy Lee.

So there's a really good summertime song, Easy Living, from Stan Getz, and also sung for you by Peggy Lee. I'm Phil Dowd. I'll be with you till 4 o'clock here on Jazz 90.1. And I will mention, yes, day number 4 of the Jazz Fest. We'll have a live broadcast from Jazz Street. Usually we'll do 2 each hour, starting about 4:15 and then 4:40, 5:15, that sort of thing. And once in a while, there might be a special guest who will pop up at a different time. Hosted today here at the radio station by Linda Wildman and Rob Linton, Derek Lucas, among others, will join you downtown. So drop by, say hello, and if you're so inclined, make a donation to Jazz 90.1 as we are approaching the end of our fiscal year. Here's a tune written by Wes Montgomery called West Coast Blues. Claire Martin, the vocalist, and Jim Mullen, the guitarist, did an album dedicated to Wes Montgomery.

Twice Around, the tune written by Henry Mancini for Peter Gunn. Dreams Fell. It was sung by Sarah Vaughan, played by Eric Alexander. And we heard the West Coast Blues, Wes Montgomery's tune, sung by Jonathan Caronta and also by Claire Martin with Jim Mullen. I'm Phil Dodd with you till 4 o'clock here on this Monday, day number 4 of the Jazz Fest. And I will remind you again, you can join us on Jazz Street. That's right. Join us on Jazz Street. Look for our tent. And we're opening things up starting about 4 o'clock. And then, of course, we do live broadcasts that start about 4:15. 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

Wonderful. George Gershwin's Summertime, interpreted by the Bill Evans Trio. On bass, Chuck Israels, 29 years old, with experience that goes far enough back to include working with the late Billie Holiday. A superb technician who handles the double bass as easily as if it were a guitar, which is a nice change from guitar players who handle the guitar as if it was a submachine gun. Chuck Israels is one of the reasons why musicians have come reeling away from performances by the Bill Evans Trio in a mood poised between

Carmen McRae there on member-supported jazz, 90.1 Summertime, of course, from Porgy and Bess. And same tune played by the Bill Evans Trio, a new release of material recorded at the BBC back in 1965. I'm Phil Dodd. This is member-supported jazz, 90.1.

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6: Rather dreary for this second day of summer across western New York and the Finger Lakes. This afternoon features periods of rain and a few embedded thundery downpours. The potential is there for upwards of 3/4 of an inch of rain before our day is out. A high temperature near 70. We'll find some additional showers into this evening, mostly cloudy otherwise. Temperatures will be into the upper 50s. Becoming mostly sunny for the day tomorrow, though, highs are back into the upper 70s. I'm meteorologist Josh Nichols for Jazz 90.1.
7: Yes, but right now we have light rain. We have 61 degrees in Charlotte and 61 as well in Rochester. 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

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Well, didn't quite get to the end of that one. Should I admit it was my fault? Nah. Thelonious Monk wrote that tune, Ask Me Now, and that was played by Joe Henderson. It also sung by Karen Allison, the words by John Hendricks. I'm Phil Dodd, and I'll be with you till 4 o'clock here on Member Supported Jazz 90.

the fiscal year. That's right. It ends on June 30th. So we hope to see you however it works out for you. Here is Ann Hampton Callaway.

That is Kevin Mahogany, an album he did in 1995, You Got What It Takes. Bobby Troup's tune, You Get Your Kicks on Route 66. And the same tune was sung for you by Ann Hampton Callaway. I'm Phil Dodd, and I'll be with you till 4 o'clock for the, until 3 o'clock, I'll be featuring Twin Spins, two versions of a tune back to back, primarily. You never know what might happen. You never know what might happen on Jazz Street as we are approaching day number 4 of the Jazz Fest, and our tent is down there on Jazz Street, as it has every year. Well, actually, the first year we were inside Kilbourne Hall. How do I remember that? I'm pretty sure that was the case. Anyway, we're down on Jazz Street, and we'll have live updates from Jazz Street starting about 4:15, brought to you here at the station by Window Wildman. We have a new album, a nice duet album. I haven't heard it yet, but Ron Carter is playing bass along with Yotan Silberstein on guitar. This is What Is There to Say?

0: WGMC Greece Rochester, a public service of the Greece Central School District, Jazz 90.1.
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Twice Around. Steve Allen wrote that tune. This could be the start of something big. It was played by the organist Akiko Tsuruga, and it's from the brand new album by the Duchess Trio, an album called A Marvelous Party. And John Pizzarelli with What Is There to Say. I played that as a twin spin with something from the new album by Ron Carter and Yotam Silberstein. He plays guitar, so it's a bass and guitar album. What Is There to Say? I'm Phil Dodd with you for a while here on Jazz 90.1. We're going to be on Jazz Street with a live broadcast coming along about 2 hours from now. So drop by and say hello. And if you don't mind, please consider making a donation to Jazz 90.1 as we are approaching the end of our fiscal year. I have a new album by Mark Winkler. It's called Love Comes First. There's a very nice standard on it, so I'll make that a twin spin, starting with the version by Diana Krall.

0: I know none of the folks I worked with in college radio are listening, which is too bad. But as far as I know, they don't usually listen to my programs. They're most of them still around. Yeah. But they would be astounded that I played that piece, A Summer Place, by Percy Faith, a top 40 hit back at the time. And it's still quite evocative of the summer season. Twice around the classic standard, More Than You Know. Mark Winkler from his brand new album. And I also played it by Diana Krall. I'm Phil Dodd. This is Member Supported Jazz 90.1.
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4: Stardate, June 22nd. It's hard to see a pattern in most of the constellations. Their stars are too faint or too spread out, or the pattern is just too obscure. Perhaps the most prominent exception is Scorpius. It takes little imagination to see the curving body of a scorpion in its stars. The scorpion skitters low across the south on summer nights. Its brightest star is Antares. The scorpion's body and tail curl to the lower left. The head is to the upper right. It's marked by a line of three stars. They're about the same brightness, and they're fairly evenly spaced. From top to bottom, the stars are Beta, Delta, and Pi Scorpii. Delta is a bit brighter than the others. All three stars are extraordinary. Each of them actually consists of more than one star. All of the member stars are quite young, no more than a few percent the age of the Sun. And most of them are big and heavy, with some of them fated to end their lives as supernovas, titanic explosions that will outshine billions of normal stars. Delta Scorpii consist of two stars. At least one of them will become a supernova. Pi Scorpii is a triple system. It also features at least one future supernova. Beta is the busiest of the systems. At least six stars, all orbiting each other in a complex gravitational ballet. Two of those stars are likely to become supernovas, briefly highlighting the head of the scorpion. Our web address is stardate.org. For the University of Texas McDonald Observatory, I'm Billy Henry.
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6: Rather dreary for this second day of summer across western New York and the Finger Lakes. This afternoon features periods of rain and a few embedded thundery downpours. The potential is there for upwards of 3/4 of an inch of rain before our day is out. The high temperature near 70. We'll find some additional showers into this evening, mostly cloudy otherwise. Temperatures will be into the upper 50s. Becoming mostly sunny for the day tomorrow, though, highs are back into the upper 70s. I'm meteorologist Josh Nichols for Jazz 90.1.
0: So we have still have some light rain and 62 degrees in Penfield, 61 in Rochester. 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

Fats Waller there, Ain't Misbehaving, and we heard the same tune by the singer and pianist, like Maggie Herron. I just enjoy her smoky voice. I'm Phil Don, and this is Member Supported Jazz 90.1. Another brief reminder that we are nearing the end of our fiscal year. We haven't yet made our goal, and you can help us out simply by making a donation on the website jazz901.org, or hey, meet us down on Jazz Street. We'll be having live broadcast starting about 4:15, and we'll be there all evening. New music from the David Janeway Trio.

Monty Alexander there, another song for the summer wind, and Twice Around for You, and the night, and the music, the vocal was by Jamie Cullum, and we heard it from a new album by the David Janeway Trio as well. And a quick reminder once again to meet us down on Jazz Street. It's a little rainy at the moment, but I was looking at the forecast earlier, and of course it might have changed. It's Rochester, right? I was looking at the forecast, and it did indicate that we would actually have sunshine starting about 4 o'clock. Well, we'll see how it goes. But anyway, meet us down at Jazz Street. The tent is on Gibbs Street, known as Jazz Street this time of the year. Drop by, say hello, and we'll have a live broadcast anchored by Linda Wildman. And the first one will be along about 4:15. I'm Phil Dodd. This is member-supported Jazz 90.1. This is Linda Ronstadt from her album Living in the USA. I like to think of it as her first jazz recording, When I Grow Too Old to Dream.

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9: Rather dreary for this second day of summer across western New York and the Finger Lakes. This afternoon features periods of rain and a few embedded thundery downpours. The potential is there for upwards of 3/4 of an inch of rain before our day is out, a high temperature near 70. We'll find some additional showers into this evening, mostly cloudy otherwise. Temperatures will be into the upper 50s. Becoming mostly sunny for the day tomorrow, though, highs are back into the upper 70s. I'm meteorologist Josh Nichols for Jazz 90.1.

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I cover the waterfront. Before that, Annette Cohen with a tune by Sam Cooke, A Change Is Gonna Come. I'm Phil Dodd, and this is Members Supported Jazz 90.1, one of the few full-time jazz radio stations in the country. 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

Richie Cole and the Alto Madness Orchestra, and the tune there, Witchcraft. For that, New York Voices from one of their big band albums, the one that's called Sing, Sing, Sing. We heard Cloudburst. I'm Phil Dodd. This is member-supported Jazz 90.1. And we do whatever we can to let people know that we are here at 90.1 FM throughout the Rochester area. 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But you know what happens? We always run into folks who don't know about us. And they like jazz, they like radio, but they don't know we're here. So you can help us out because you're listening, so you know we're here. Tell your friends about Jazz 90.1. Ask them to tell their friends, and, you know, that way we'll have more folks listening. Anyway, thanks to everybody who supports Jazz 90.1, where we have the ability to swing.

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Mel Torme with the big band of Marty Paich, Lullaby of Birdland. Before that, Quincy Jones, a tune called Funny Farm. And we began the set with Alexis Cole and big band, Rodgers and Hammerstein. People will say we're in love. I'm Phil Dodd. This is Member Supported Jazz 90.1. If you want to find out more about this station, just go to our website, jazz901.org. You might be surprised at all the information you find there. That is jazz901.org. And we'll continue now with Russ Annixter's hippie big band, a pair of tunes associated with the Grateful Dead, St. Stephen, and Turn On Your Love Light. Big band, associated with the Grateful Dead, St. Stephen,

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3: 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I'm Chris Caraccio.
4: Vice President J.D. Vance is heading back to Washington, D.C. following initial talks with Iran and Switzerland. He told reporters the talks set a good foundation for future discussions, including curbing Iran's nuclear ambitions. Vance also said President Trump will be focused on Iran's actions during this 60-day negotiating window. The judge overseeing the Utah trial of Charlie Kirk's accused murderer is ruling against the defense wanting to use an out-of-state witness in the next preliminary hearing. Lawyers for Tyler Robinson wanted Robinson's former roommate and romantic partner, Lance Briggs, to appear for the upcoming July hearing. The judge ruled that since the July 6th hearing deals with prosecutors showing whether they have enough evidence to move forward with a trial, Briggs is not needed. Music mogul Clive Davis has died at the age of 94. His family confirmed that he passed away today in New York City. He's known for boosting the careers of Janis Joplin, Whitney Houston, and Bruce Springsteen, and many more, while also helping to revitalize the careers of Carlos Santana, Rod Stewart, and Aretha Franklin. I'm Chris Caraccio, NBC News Radio.
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12: Rather dreary for this second day of summer across western New York and the Finger Lakes. This afternoon features periods of rain and a few embedded thundery downpours. The potential is there for upwards of 3/4 of an inch of rain before our day is out. The high temperature near 70. We'll find some additional showers into this evening, mostly cloudy otherwise. Temperatures will be into the upper 50s. Becoming mostly sunny for the day tomorrow, though, highs are back into the upper 70s. I'm meteorologist Josh Nichols for Jazz 90.1.
13: 61 degrees at the Rochester Airport. It is 63 in Penfield. I'm Linda Wildman, glad to be along here until usually it's 6 o'clock. Tonight it'll be 7 o'clock as I will be helping along with the broadcast on Gibbs Street during the festival. But coming up next in the next set, I've got songs for those of you who are on the road, headed to the festival, headed home, wherever you are, you're on the road or you're passengers. So here we go with a road song, Route 66 and Green Street Blues.

And music from Matt Ray. It's Green Street Blues, the name of the tune. And then Brian Setzer there with the middle there with Route 66. Lee Ritenour did Road Song. And coming up after we hear from Gibbs Street, Jazz Street, we will hear from Brad Good. But it is time now to take it on down to Jazz Street. After we hear from Gibbs Street, Jazz Street, we will hear.

0: And we are live on Jazz Street, day number 4 of the Rochester International Jazz Festival. This report is brought to you in part by our members and by the law offices of Brown Hutchinson, LLP. Well, a good, happy Monday to you. I'm Rob Linton, joined by Dan and Derek and Coleman here on what's turned out to be kind of a rainy day. So we've moved operations into a top secret bunker.
1: Yes.
0: In the city of Rochester.
1: It is absolutely a bunker. That is 100% real.
0: But it's got air conditioning, so I'm all right.
1: It does.
0: You know what I mean?
1: So it may or may not have a piano.
0: You're right.
1: It may or may not have a kitchenette. It's not bad.
0: No, our friends from the Eastman School of Music are kind enough to allow us to use one of their rooms today just to keep the electronics out of the rain. But taking a look at the radar for today, it's looking like the heaviest of the rain is moving out or has moved out already. And tonight's not looking too bad.
1: It'll be a good weather continuation for this festival. We've been blessed with some really nice days. Mm-hmm. And, of course, with great weather becomes great outdoor music, and a lot of that is continuing tonight.
0: That's right, and I always like to look back before we look forward. I'd like to hear from both Dan and Derek on some highlights for you for day 3 yesterday.
1: Well, I saw most of Stefan's set at Temple Theater, of course. Rochester is no stranger to Stefan Rembel. Plays here a ton.
0: He needs to get an apartment here is pretty much what it comes down to, because he's here a couple times a year.
1: Yeah, so he does a yearly residency at Love and Cup. He does 4 nights and 1 Django brunch, he calls it. And I've actually been recording those for posterity for the past couple of years, so that's been a cool thing.
0: He does 4 nights there?
1: He does 3 nights and then
0: a brunch.
1: But still, it's a substantial run.
0: Yeah.
1: But anyway, caught some of him. He was awesome. And then I caught Arturo Sandoval's second set, and probably the highlight of that was him taking the wireless mic, and then he starts walking and he tries to get off stage, and there's a little barricade and he couldn't get through it. So he had to like lift it up and move it to the side, and I see like a bunch of the backstage people scrambling. They're coming up like, what's going on?
0: What did he want to do? Get down the audience?
1: And he was just like looking at people like, oh, like, how was your dream, sir? Like, he was kind of vibing everybody, but he actually ended up singing a truly lovely version of Charlie Chaplin's Smile.
0: And wow, Derek, cool. Something interesting happened at that show.
2: Oh, a couple of things. So as Arturo was walking up the aisle, somebody had to go use the facilities, and Arturo called him out like, where are you going? Why are you leaving?
1: Yep, he did that in the second set too. People, you know, like that. Yeah. That people are used to that here. You check out one thing, go to the other, but... I think that was actually the first time an artist has said something.
0: Those old school guys don't like people getting up.
1: No.
0: And I don't care what genre you're talking about. And you better not get up.
1: And in his defense, he literally has the highest civilian honor that a U.S. resident can receive. So he's earned the right to say that.
0: Absolutely.
1: For sure.
2: I think also the interview. That's the first time someone's ever lit up a stogie.
0: Yeah.
1: Yeah. That was cool. So, Derek, who are some of your musical highlights?
2: Let's see.
0: Well, let's talk about that show last night. Somebody else showed up at that performance. Yeah. Let's not pass that up. Go ahead.
2: The Queen of Greece made a surprise appearance. Robin McKell came in and surprised us all, giving a little taste of what we'll be hearing later on this week with her crew. But because we haven't seen Robin in a while. All of a sudden, Robin appeared, and we're like, wow, there she is.
0: I'm looking at the photos today going, where'd she come from?
2: Yeah.
0: But you never know. It's just like anything here. You never know who's going to show up at these sets.
2: And then Bill Tiberio last night, of course, and he brought some friends like Judah and Mike MacArthur and his son, Ben, played last night.
1: Whoa,
0: that's cool.
2: Nobody knew that coming. So people generally hear Bill Tiberio playing a certain kind of jazz. So he stretched out considerably, going outside of his usual contemporary jazz, which is great. But he had a whole other sound last night, which people were surprised about.
0: And Dan, you had an opportunity. Both of you guys had an opportunity yesterday to capture some great interviews. Why don't you let us know who's on deck here that we can check out?
1: Yeah. So we had the opportunity talk with Joe Farnsworth, the fantastic drummer and educator. And just on a personal note, he is the drum teacher for my first ever production assistant. So kind of felt like, oh, man, we kind of had that in common. But anyway, Derek had a chance to talk with him between sets. And here's the interview. Let me try that again with the volume on. Okay, live radio, people.
2: That is fine.
1: It's fine. Anyone who listens Monday...
0: Should we start singing?
1: Anyone who listens Monday 6 to 8 p.m. is familiar with this song and dance.
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1: We're going to try this one more time, ladies and gentlemen. I have to plug in my computer, but I promise
0: this is Gross is for hire.
1: I am literally a video and audio professional.
4: We're on Jazz Street with Woo-hoo. Joe Farnsworth. Joe, finish out a smoking first set, getting ready for the second. Thanks for joining us today here on Jazz Street.
5: Well, it's always time to swing in Rochester. You know that, Mr. Lucas. Happy birthday, by the way, man. Whoa, how old are you, 42?
4: Thanks. Oh, man. So, Joe, talk about the band you're playing with tonight, because they are amazing.
5: Well, I have the rising star Sarah Hanahan on alto. I've been telling John Nugent about her for a couple of years. She came into my life during COVID, and this is right after Harold Mayburn and Pharoah Sanders and McCoy Tyner passed away. And we, you know, so the jazz community took a hit. And COVID came and everything shut down. I was like, well, maybe this is kind of the end, but Derek, God does for you what you can't do for yourself, and gave all the gifts and all that spirit to Sarah Hanahan. And when she played those notes, man, the hair on the back of my neck stood up. So I'm really proud to have her here for the first time. We have the great Luther Allison on piano, and my man from Chicago. If you're from Chicago, you got to play a good bass, because that's the home of Israel Crosby, Bob Cranshaw, and so many people. Wilbur Ware, yeah, so a lot of good guys. His name is Joe Ranieri, so very happy to have him.
4: So it's kind of like your version of the Jazz Messengers.
5: Yeah, right. Well, you know, after those guys passed away, it's like Cedar Walton and Billy Higgins. Those guys I followed around my whole life. And then COVID hit. It's kind of strange, but it's finally time to grow up, man. I'm like, I got to stand on my own 2 feet and, like, pass this on what they gave me. I always thought I was going to keep getting from guys like Billy Higgins and McCoy Tyner. But they're not here anymore, even though they're still giving. I realized the stories they gave me and the feelings of what I felt and saw and played with, I had to pass that on to the younger guys.
4: Speaking with Joe Farnsworth, so we're both classic Gen Xers. So what's it like? People call us the bridge because we're the last generation to play with the masters and know the elders. Yeah. Now we pass it on to the next generation. So what's that like for you?
5: It's a pretty amazing feeling. I started like 3 years ago, and because I was always a perpetual student, just following around Billy Higgins and Art Taylor like a little kid. But now to pass on what they said to the younger guys, there's a few people that really grab it, and some people it takes a while for them to get it. So you have to really be patient, because what they gave us is gold, jewels, man, like heavenly information. Things that Roy Hanley said to me about Sarah Vaughan and Arthur Taylor that you wouldn't get anywhere else. And so when you pass that on to them, for instance, my first couple lessons with Arthur Taylor, all we did was listen to Sarah Vaughan. And he says, you got to learn how to listen and listen how to learn. And so when I tell a student that today, they can get by with like maybe two songs and they get antsy and they want to play the drums. I had three straight lessons of just listening, man. So that's the sort of thing, the importance of what they told me, that, you know, try to tell them. Sometimes it's difficult, but I love to do it because I get so happy talking about it. Yeah.
4: So, Joe, talk about your new album.
5: Oh, it's a big room. That's something that Jackie McLean used to say. He heard from, like, Charlie Parker and Max Roach. It's where you go after studying and learning all you can learn, and you go, like, Bird used to go in the big room, like Coltrane, and it's like a living room. You can arrange the furniture any way you wanted. You weren't stifled by or had blinders on by anything. So you could play what you wanted and whatever you wanted to do and be happy, joyous, and free. That's the main thing, Derek, is like I was always trying to fit in or trying to play like Max Roach, and it never works. And I had to learn how to be me. And that's, you know, sometimes that's harder than you think. I was doing a drum battle once with Kenny Washington. Al Foster was there. And as he was leaving, he said, great job, but you have to, you know, you have to have a pure of heart, man. You know, play yourself. If I didn't have pure of heart and play myself, I could tell you about Max Roach and Billy Higgins, but I couldn't talk about myself. So I had to learn that. And then Larry Willis told me to dare to be great. So that's what this record's all about, is to be comfortable in your own skin and just play, you know, and be free. You don't have to play like another record. You don't have to play like Charlie Parker. Just be yourself. It's okay.
4: Joe Farnsworth, man, thank you so much for the wise words and taking jazz further.
2: Seems like a really great guy.
1: I aspire to that level of looseness. Like, I try to be a chill dude, but, man.
2: He's just, yeah.
1: Wow. That is just awesome.
2: That is fantastic. We've got more interviews that we'll have for you a little bit later on, of course, as we go through the day. As we mentioned, day number four well underway. Just bring an umbrella, maybe a hooded sweatshirt with you, and it'll be another great night of music. Coming up at 4:40, by the way, we'll have our daily trivia question, our daily Jazz Fest trivia, brought to you by our friends at Chicken Out, for an opportunity for you to get a great gift certificate to Chicken Out. So be listening for that. And don't use Google, that's cheating, so you have to know off the top of your head, all right? We'll have that coming up. This report has been brought to you in part by our members and by the law offices of Brown Hutchinson, LLP.
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A new CD from Brad Good and his quintet featuring Ernie Watts. That's Brad on the trumpet, Ernie Watts on the tenor, Adrian Ferrugia on the piano, Jay Anderson on bass, and Adam Nussbaum on the drums. This was produced in 2025. And again, the name of the CD is called Live Your Dream, and I did Someday My Prince Will Come. That was the track that they played for you. For the next set, you will hear George Howard and Ryan Lavalette. And you're listening, of course, to member-supported Jazz in 90.1 and also on Instagram. I'm Linda Weilman. Here until 7 o'clock, I'll be covering for Dan Gross. He's downtown, so I'll be covering for the first hour for his show. That's why I'm an hour later than I normally am on Monday. And, of course, we are in our emergency, what we're calling an emergency pledge drive. We are a public radio station, of course, and we rely on public funding. So if you can see your way to go to our website and make a pledge there, it's very safe and secure. Also, if you're headed to the festival, then you can put some coin or some dollars in the jar if it's accessible to you. If you can find out, maybe that's a contest they should have. Find out where the guys are and find the box. That is a puzzle for you. So George Howard and Ryan Lavalette, that's coming up next. Find out where the guys are and...

0: Brian Lavalette with a tune called No Plan B. Oh, well, okay, No Plan B. And then George Howard with a tune called Telephone. And after the break, we will hear from something from Ray Charles. And it is, let's see, it's 4:39 here at Member Supported Jazz 90.1.
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2: I am seeing a steady flow of traffic, 590 northbound from Winton Road up through Monroe Avenue to that construction zone. No issues, though, 490 westbound at 590. We are up to speed on 490 through downtown. Traffic looking good, 390 northbound from Scottsville Road up through 104. Ed Smith with your Jazz 90.1 traffic.
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7: Rather dreary for this second day of summer across western New York and the Finger Lakes. This afternoon features periods of rain and a few embedded thundery downpours. The potential is there for upwards of 3/4 of an inch of rain before our day is out. The high temperature near 70. We'll find some additional showers into this evening, mostly cloudy otherwise. Temperatures will be into the upper 50s. Becoming mostly sunny for the day tomorrow, though, highs are back into the upper 70s. I'm meteorologist Josh Nichols for Jazz 90.1.
0: Currently, we have 61 degrees at the Rochester Airport. It is a 60 in Perrington. And it is time, once again, to play the Jazz Street theme.
8: Currently, we have 61 degrees at the Rochester Airport.

0: 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Well, good rainy Monday afternoon, everyone. I'm Rob Linton with Dan Gross and Derek Lucas and our Eastman intern Coleman. And the music has started. Things are underway. And another great night of music is coming up too, Dan.
1: Absolutely. Well, if you want to just come down and check out the free shows, there's always a ton of great ones on the Jazz Street stage. Today usually starts off with, you know, what's going on with the high school kids and the college students. That's always a fun thing, and you can just kind of take in some great music. There's also a lot of free shows in the Wegmans Pavilion, so that's now where the big tent used to be. So that's starting off with the Brockport Big Band and ending with the great Santana Tribute Band Europa. But, of course, there's a ton of great club

0: every night of the festival. Tonight, coming up at 6 o'clock, the Eastman School of Music Jazz Honors Unit 1 band will play. And even if you don't know what the name means, all you got to hear is Eastman School of Music, and you know it's going to be a good time.
1: Absolutely. They are fantastic musicians. It's every time I see them play up there, they're professionals. It's one of these things where it's not like this isn't like a student band. These cats know what they're doing. Mm-hmm. The school prepares them incredibly well. You can hear them like, yeah, these are professional musicians. And that's always a treat. And whenever they have like the scholarship shows, those are a ton of fun too.
0: And as they do every night, community big bands open up the Wegmans Pavilion. I have to get myself out of the habit of calling it the Big Tent, the Wegmans yes. Pavilion across the street. Our good friends in the Brockport Big Band are going to be playing over there at 6 o'clock. So if you like some great big band music, check that out. Lots of seating over there. It's kind of a new open concept that they have in that little square. Again, that's 6 o'clock tonight. And Raul Midon, a festival favorite, is coming back. He'll be at Kilbourne Hall tonight for two shows.
1: Yes, and well-deserved. So if you don't know Raul Midon, his thing is he's an incredible solo singer and guitar player. And because he is blind, he kind of figured out different ways of navigating the guitar and playing percussion along with it. So it isn't, I mean, he is phenomenal. He's found so many interesting ways to play the instrument, create different percussive sounds. So he's more of like in the R&B soul variety as opposed to more of the jazz thing. So, but if you are looking for a little change of pace, if you're all jazzed out, that might be a good one for you to check out.
0: And also tonight, something happening at 9:30, which is going to be a lot of fun. A lot of people still don't realize after all these years that the Rochester International Jazz Festival offers scholarships to deserving students. And tonight, coming up at 9:30 on the Jazz Street stage, it'll be that scholarship concert. So you can check that out this evening. And what we're hearing is, for the most part, the heavy rain is going to be moving out. There might be some light showers into the evening, but certainly nothing that an umbrella won't take care of, and maybe a light coat.
1: No, not at all. That's still an opportunity for you to listen to some of the free music out here as long as you're properly covered, or you can, you know, hang out by the side. And, you know, there's some awnings in front of the Lincoln Building in front of Eastman. So there's plenty of opportunity for you to stay dry if you want to check out some free music outside.
0: And I feel like at least one day of the festival, we have to be talking about rain, and it's also an opportunity to appropriately and accurately use the term moist, because moist. That's what it is out there.
1: I was wondering when you were going to drop the first M-bomb.
0: You have to. I mean, it's just, it is what it is. All right. Our good friends over at Chicken Out have partnered with us for a trivia contest each day at 4:40, and Dan Gross has today's trivia question. And if you have the answer, you have to text us at 585-205-8887. That's 585-205-8887. Dan, the question?
1: Well, so one of the artists that we talked about earlier that you should consider checking out is Dave Stryker. And today's trivia question, he is known for a lot of great collaborations, but who is the saxophonist he spent 10 years playing with, starting in the 90s and then going into the early 2000s? So again, when you text us at our text line,
0: 205-8887, tell us the answer to
1: who is the saxophonist that Dave Stryker collaborated with from the late 90s into the early 2000s for about 10 years?
2: Should we give him a hint or no? Let him figure
1: no
2: it out.
1: No hint. Well, all right. Well, if we don't get any texts right away, then we'll give people
0: They'll
1: a hint.
0: They'll give people okay. a hint. All right. And if you are chosen, if you do win, you're the first to text in, you'll get a gift certificate to Chicken Out right down here just up the street from the festival. So text now for your chance to win, 205-8887. This report live from Jazz Street indoors for us tonight has been brought to you in part by our members and by the Rochester Area Community Foundation.
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0: Yes, Lord.
2: Ray Charles singing "That Lucky Old Sun Just Rolls Around Heaven All Day." That was the track that he did for you. Coming your direction next, you'll hear from vocalist Patricia Barber from a CD called Modern Cool. And I have chosen the track "Let It Rain." Well, quite appropriate for today, I guess. "Let It Rain," the name of the tune. 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
2: NBC News Radio. I'm Chris Caraccio. Vice President Vance says initial talks with Iran set a good foundation for future discussions about a number of key issues, including curbing Iran's nuclear ambitions. He made the comment in Switzerland today before boarding his flight back to Washington, D.C. The National Weather Service issued 95 tornado warnings as a severe weather outbreak slammed the nation's midsection over the weekend. Most of the tornadoes were concentrated in the Midwest. More severe storms are expected in the Northeast today. Key primary races are taking place in New York, Maryland, and Utah tomorrow. Much of the national attention is focused on New York, where some Democrat socialists are on the ballot in what many see as a possible look at the political direction of the Democratic Party. The candidates for U.S. House in New York are backed by Democratic Socialist Mayor Zohran Mamdani and are focused on issues that include Israel, police reform, and inequality. Voters in South Carolina will also be heading to the polls tomorrow in runoff elections for governor and the U.S. House. I'm Chris Caraccio, NBC News Radio.
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4: I am seeing a steady flow of traffic, 590 northbound from Winton Road up through Monroe Ave into that construction zone. No issues, though, 490 westbound at 590. We are up to speed on 490 through downtown. Traffic looking good, 390 northbound from Scottsville Road up through 104. Ed Smith with your Jazz 90.1 traffic.
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9: Remaining cloudy into this evening with some periods of rain, but the rain will start to taper later tonight. Overnight, we'll find a mostly cloudy sky and a cool breeze. Temperatures will be dropping back into the middle and upper 50s. Much nicer for the day on Tuesday with plenty of sunshine from hilltop to lakeshore. High temperatures away from Lake Ontario will be into the upper 70s. On Wednesday, we should see wall-to-wall sunshine, a gentle breeze as well. Highs again in the upper 70s. I'm meteorologist Josh Nichols for Jazz 90.1.
10: Currently 61 degrees at the Rochester Airport. It is a 58 in Hilton. And as I usually do during my show, I have this next set is dedicated to those of you who are in the kitchen preparing a meal, or those of you who are already eating something that's been prepared for you. So here we go with some suggestions if you're looking for something to I have for this evening's dinner. Home fried potatoes, and then we'll have a T-bone steak.
11: Some suggestions if you're looking for something to I have for this evening's dinner.

Eric Alexander with a tune called T-Bone Steak. And then Freddie Cole with Home Fried Potatoes. There you have it for our cooking segment. And you will hear from, we'll possibly have Jeff Lorber coming up next. But it is time once again to find out what is happening on Jazz Street.

0: Wellness Report live from Jazz Street is brought to you in part by our members and by Dr. Dawn Lipson. Good afternoon, everyone. I'm Rob Linton, joined by Scott Feibusch today. And day number 1, 2, 3, 4.
1: Four
0: already is well underway.
1: We're approaching the halfway mark.
0: It's crazy. Well, Scott, you've been doing some wonderful reviews, some daily reviews for us of shows that you've had the chance to check out. What did you, yesterday, talk to us about yesterday?
1: Oh, man, Arturo Sandoval. What a treat Arturo Sandoval was. I mean, you know that he's legendary, but what you don't realize is that he's a stand-up comic. He's telling jokes from the stage. As the show was ending, he was calling out an audience member who was getting up to leave.
0: That's what we were talking about earlier, yeah.
1: And it turned out it's somebody I know who was so embarrassed. And he was like, wait, come back. I'm not done yet. It was a fantastic show. Yeah. He is 76 years old and has not lost a step. The scat singing that he was doing, you know, plus the trumpet and the keyboards and the drums. Just a phenomenal show and just a great guy. He was great. Went to see some folk rock last night at the Little with the Wolf Sisters out of Boston. As things do sometimes at some of these venues, it pushes the edges of what you might call jazz.
0: Yeah, absolutely.
1: But great music, great crowd, really getting into it. Just a really solid night. And, of course, Bonorama, was getting into it with the horns. And we've got another good one coming up tonight.
0: What's on your agenda to see this evening?
1: So first up for me, I am going to head over as soon as we get done, just about over to the Hatch. I'm going to go see Paul Cornish. I missed him last night with his trio. Saw some really good reviews. Anna Ruggiero had a phenomenal review of him. That was all I needed to see to put that on my list. He's solo tonight over there. I think later tonight I'm going to try to catch Alan Harris singing over at Max, The Late Show at 10. And we'll see what else. This is one of those nights where I may just wander around, maybe pop in over at the Temple for the NYC Jazz All-Stars. I saw Dave Stryker unloading as I was walking over from Innovation Square. That ought to be a good show. And, you know, as always here, you wander in, you wander out, you find things you didn't know you were going to love, and next thing you know, you've got a new favorite artist.
0: Well, and we hear that from people every year, too, saying, I didn't know what to expect, but man, am I glad I showed up to that show, you know, and that's it. And again, they always say it's not about who you know, it's about who you don't know, and certainly there's a little bit of that every day for us to check out folks we've never heard of before. Some of the other great shows that are happening tonight, Charles Pillow Octet will be at the Inn on Broadway, beautiful venue over there. For those who have never been in on Broadway, they have a ballroom on the second floor, just gorgeous and perfect for shows there. And then they're also, Vonnie's Lounge is a second official jam session location. So if you happen to be at Inn on Broadway tonight, you can literally go down to Vonnie's and check it out there.
1: I'm going to be waiting for my daughter's delayed train to come in, so that may be my hangout
0: spot. Beverage.
1: Well, I wait for that. The other great thing too is that up through Wednesday night, the shows at Kodak Hall are part of the Club Pass series,
0: where you
1: can get in for $40 at the door. And there's been some great stuff there, not just Arturo last night. Headhunters tonight at 7. I may pop over for some of that.
0: Soul Rebels, if you've never had an opportunity to see them, they're in Kodak Hall tonight as well. And again, you know, talking about the fact that, like, last night you could see Arturo Sandoval as part of the Club Pass series, just added value onto what that pass does.
1: It is, and it's a great opportunity, too. I mean, to bring somebody like that in, you would have lines out the door.
0: And they did, and it was great to see.
1: Any other venue.
0: But you could accommodate the lines out the door inside Eastman Theater, which
1: was
0: great.
1: I was able to walk in and get, I like my little seats right at the back of the lows there.
0: Yeah.
1: And I was able to get right where I wanted to be up there. It's you know, just a phenomenal value. And even if you pay the $40 at the door, that's still, what, a third of what you'd pay for
0: some of the
1: big-ticket headliner shows that are coming up.
0: That's right. Well, we are broadcasting live indoors. It was raining earlier, but things are trying to at least clear partially out there. I think we're going to have mostly cloudy skies tonight, but Josh tells us that the bulk of the heavy rain should be passing through the area now, and right behind us out the window here is the Brockport High School Band, I should say. They're on the Jazz Street stage tonight. And keeping it in Brockport, tonight at the Wegmans Pavilion, the Brockport Big Band. Fantastic group of guys and gals in that group. They've played for us many times as part of our live studio concert series. those shows are free, so you can check out some great big band tonight. Scott's reviews, by the way, you can check out every day on our website. We usually post them first thing in the morning for the previous day, so check out what he has thought about all of those. And be sure to follow us on social media, and we'll check in with you again coming up in about 20 minutes or so, live from day four. This report's been brought to you in part by our members and by Dr. Dawn Lipson.
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And a new one from Norman Brown, and he's the one there on the guitar with Jeffrey Leroy Smith on all the other instruments. This new CD from Norman is called Authentically Norman. Norman Brown is the, Chillax was the tune there, and then Jeff Lorber, Fusion Group, they did Louisiana, that was the track you heard before that. And coming your direction next, you'll hear from Helen Song. She has a new CD out as well. And it is, 529 here at member-supported Jazz 90.1. Linda Wildman with you until 7 o'clock. I'll be filling in for Dan Gross, as he, is, of course, is downtown, so he won't be able to be here to do his show. So I'll be filling in for the first hour of his show. That's why I'm an hour later than I normally would be. So, oh, yes, well, we're in our, what we're calling the emergency pledge drive. And we fell short of what we needed for our spring and fall. So we are, fall and spring, I should say, for the 25-26 calendar year. Our fiscal year ends in June, the end of June. And so we are in need of some funding to help us stay on the air. And with all the services that you come to expect, so you can go to our website, very safe and secure, at jazz901.org. And with all the services that you come to expect...

0: The new one from Helen Song. She's on the piano, Vincent Archer on bass, Adam Cruz on drums, and Samuel Torres on percussion. And a whole host of trumpets, trombones, and saxophones as well that are with her on this particular CD called Oracles. Helen Song, of course, on piano. And Positively CT. And the CT is referring to Clark Terry, of course, the famous trumpet player, Clark Terry. Positively CT, the name of the tune, and the CD, again, is Oracles, a new one from Helen Sung. 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
2: Crews on scene of an accident, 490 eastbound just before Monroe Avenue. The right lane is blocked. We've got delays back across the Freddie Sue Bridge. Another accident, 490 eastbound right near Brown Street with slowdowns back past Child Street. Looking good, though, on 390 and 590 northbound. Ed Smith with your Jazz 90.1 traffic.
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7: Remaining cloudy into this evening with some periods of rain, but the rain will start to taper later tonight. Overnight, we'll find a mostly cloudy sky and a cool breeze. Temperatures will be dropping back into the middle and upper 50s. Much nicer for the day on Tuesday, with plenty of sunshine from hilltop to lakeshore. High temperatures away from Lake Ontario will be into the upper 70s. On Wednesday, we should see wall-to-wall sunshine, a gentle breeze as well. Highs again in the upper 70s. I'm meteorologist Josh Nichols for Jazz 90.1.
0: 61 degrees at the Rochester Airport. It is 60 in Leroy. And it is, well, let's see, the clock says, oh yes, it is time once again to find out what's happening on Jazz Street. Is it raining? Let's find out.

0: And this report live from Jazz Street, brought to you in part by our members and by the Rochester Area Community Foundation. Good afternoon again, everyone. I'm Rob Linton. Welcome to day four of the 2026 Rochester International Jazz Festival, joined here by Derek Lucas and Dan Gross. You guys just got done running around talking to a young man who's no stranger to Rochester, who's playing tonight.
1: That's right. We're talking about the pride of Pittsburgh, Pennsylvania, Alan Harris, who hasn't played here in a couple of years, but he's released a number of amazing albums, his latest Mixing the Worlds of Poetry and Jazz, and we had a moment to speak and catch up with him.
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1: And we are at Max of Easton Place with Alan Harris. Alan, welcome back to Rochester.
3: It's good to see you, my friends. Good to see you.
1: So talk to us about your latest project, Mixing the Worlds of Poetry and Jazz Together.
3: It came about from the inception of my wife said, you know, you need to just use that voice more than just singing, more oratory. I said, what should I do? Well, you like poetry. Pick out songs that are going to match it. And that was the daunting project of it. So I decided to step on stage and see what the audience would accept it, and it's been a big hit.
1: So talk about all the poems you were using centuries, going back to Shakespeare to current day and the Harlem Renaissance. So how were you able to distill all of those poems down to what we have for the project?
3: Wow. That was a daunting part. You know, starting with Shakespeare, and I move into Dylan Thomas and Elizabeth Barrett Warren, Browning, Langston Hughes. Some nights is different. It depends on the crowd. For this crowd here, I picked out a little more Langston Hughes, some Maya Angelou, along with Shakespeare, and tried to find the songs that would match, that it wouldn't leave the people in the dust.
1: Now you have the words. Now, how do you do in terms of matching the music with it? So like you recite a piece of poetry, then you got to match it with the appropriate song. How do you do that?
3: Wow, that's still a work in progress. You know, there's sometimes, it depends on the song. Usually I start with the song first. If it's a real song that's

0: and it was going to be a bohunk town.
1: I was
0: sorely surprised. I stepped on stage with the incredible Roger Humphreys and a myriad of those artists, and they took me to school. I think it was one of the best things, my formative years, to be there when I was an adolescent, because I learned so much, not just about how to perform on stage, but my jazz acumen just increased so much from the cats there.
2: So you were part of that world of the Hill District my man August Wilson would talk about and write about, but you actually saw, you witnessed that world and towards the tail end of it. So give us an idea of just seeing that world and the culture of it.
0: It was wonderful. I played at the Crawford Grill. I played with some really incredible artists who, some have passed, some are there. And from the lineage of Ray Brown to Billy, I mean, there's such a wonderful...
3: George Benson.
0: So I really, as a young artist there, to cut my teeth in that environment was something that you can't even pay to go to school to do.
2: So give us an idea for tonight's show. What can we expect?
0: Tonight's show, I'm going to basically come out swinging. I have a incredible band with me, Damon Dwight on drums, Nimrod Speaks on bass, and incomparable Rick Jermison on piano. And we're going to start off a slow burn, do a little yanks and yous, pair that with some swing tune I wrote. Then we're going to move into some Shakespeare, even some Mary Oliver for the generic crowd. And basically, you know, you have to do that. We're going to do some Lord Byron, and it's just hang on to your seat. It's going to be a good evening.
2: The Alan Harris Experience live in Rochester.
0: Thank you, baby. It's good to see you, man.
2: See you, my man.
4: I got to tell you, if the jazz thing doesn't work out, he could do books on tape.
5: That's what I was about
4: to say.
5: You know
4: what I mean?
5: That's smooth. We go from like...
4: I was sitting here closing my eyes, getting ready to, you know...
5: You know what I think he should do? I think he and Bill Charlap should team up and make a YouTube channel reading children's books.
4: That's right.
5: They would get millions of views. I don't know if you guys remember that from a couple of years ago. Yeah. We interviewed Bill. He's like... Hello, Derek. It's good to see you. It's like, oh my God, I am so relaxed.
2: Which is because that's not even close to his personality.
5: Not at all. Right. He's got it down.
4: Well, and Alan will be playing two shows tonight. First one happened in about a half an hour over at Max Wiesman Place. The music tonight on tap is great, and the weather is, you know, the rain has pretty much gotten out of the area, and the streets are filling up and looking nice.
5: It's looking nice. There's a ton of free music happening tonight, as there is every single night. We're going to be hearing in just a little bit. We got this nice, sweet indoor setup that's right adjacent to the stage. We'll be seeing Eastman Jazz Honors Unit 1, very poetic name that we'll have to decipher what that one means. But that's on the free stage.
4: Well, what I was saying earlier is it doesn't matter what the name is or the class is or whatever. You see Eastman School of Music in there, it's going to be good.
5: It's going to be great. They're pros.
3: Absolutely.
4: All right, we'll check in again coming up at 6:15, and want to remind you, too, that we are in the middle of an end-of-year pledge drive. We want to thank everybody who's donated, in some cases, 2, 3, 4, 5 times this year. We've got a ways to go between now and June 30th, and we need your help, whether that be to head onto our website right now, make a pledge there, or stop down at our booth here at the Jazz Festival, which we're opening tonight at 7 o'clock. We do need your support. 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
7: Here's the trio now in Come Rain or Come Shine.

Something they've just released from Bill Evans, the probably the vault somewhere, at the BBC with Chuck Israels and Larry Bunker. And there are two sets, actually, that they did. And Bill, of course, on piano, Chuck on bass, and Larry Bunker on the drums. Recorded in 1965. That was on BBC, London, in London, of course. And at the BBC, the name of the CD. Come Rain or Come Shine. We're sort of doing a rain theme, aren't we? So next you'll hear something from vocalist Andy Bay, Riverman. That's what he'll be singing, and that will be off of a CD called Shades of Bay. Well, in order to continue to be on the air and to bring you this wonderful music, to bring you the entertaining segments from Jazz Street and all the information, of course. We're one of the best media outlets for covering the, actually pretty much the only one that's covering the Jazz Festival. And we enjoy doing it. We put a lot of work into it every year. So it is a labor of love, so to speak, for us to bring you the information for the festival. So, but all of that, of course, takes funding to keep the staff. Those of us who are, there are only three of us, two full time and one part time. I'm the part time who take a part of the funds raised, and the rest of it, of course, goes to equipment and whatever else needs to be spent on, of course, and programming, et cetera, et cetera. And so we're in need of some funding to help us get to our fiscal year, the goal that we need. So 966-5299 or toll-free 1-800-79005. The best way, really, is the website at jazz901.org.

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2: NBC News Radio. I'm Chris Caraggio. President Trump says the Iran negotiations are working out very well. Speaking today from the Oval Office, he said the U.S. is negotiating a fair and reasonable deal. Trump said the Iranian money being unfrozen by the U.S. will be used to buy food from American farmers. Vice President J.D. Vance left Switzerland today, where initial talks with Iran are taking place, and told reporters the talks set a good foundation for future discussions. Voters in New York, Maryland, and Utah head to the polls tomorrow for some key primary races. Voters in South Carolina will also be heading to the polls tomorrow in runoff elections for governor and the U.S. House. The judge in the Charlie Kirk murder case is dealing the defense a setback. In a Utah hearing today, lawyers for Tyler Robinson wanted Robinson's former roommate and romantic partner Lance Twiggs to appear for the upcoming July hearing. The judge denied the request, ruling that the July 6th hearing will only deal with prosecutors showing whether they have enough evidence to move forward with a trial. I'm Chris Caraggio, NBC News Radio.
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4: Crews still on scene of an earlier crash, 490 eastbound at Brown Street. I'm seeing delays back towards Ames Street right now. No issues, though. 390 northbound as you make your way from the airport up through 104. Traffic is up to speed. 590 northbound Monroe Ave up through Empire Boulevard. 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
3: Here's the latest Jazz 90.1 weather forecast.
11: Remaining cloudy into this evening with some periods of rain, but the rain will start to taper later tonight. Overnight, we'll find a mostly cloudy sky and a cool breeze. Temperatures will be dropping back into the middle and upper 50s. Much nicer for the day on Tuesday, with plenty of sunshine from hilltop to lakeshore. High temperatures away from Lake Ontario will be into the upper 70s. On Wednesday, we should see wall-to-wall sunshine, a gentle breeze as well. Highs again in the upper 70s. I'm meteorologist Josh Nichols for Jazz 90.1.
12: 61 degrees at the Rochester Airport. It is 62 in Fairport. I have a little something for you in the queue here from Rick Braun, his brand new CD, a wonderful brand new CD from Rick Braun, and then Diana Krall as well. So let's hit it.

And you just heard from Diana Krall, their lovely tune there, But Not For Me. And the new one from Rick Braun, Children of Sanchez, the tune, and that was Grant Guisman. He was the one that was featured on the guitar, along with Rick Braun, of course, on the flugelhorn. He plays flugelhorn, trombone, and also keys on this particular CD. The new one is called Plays Chuck Mangione, the wonderful music of the late Chuck Mangione, Children of Sanchez. And the new CD from Rick is called Plays Chuck Mangione. Coming up, you will hear from Larry Carlton, and it is 6:15. That means one thing. We must play the Jazz Street theme to find out what is happening downtown Rochester.

0: But we are here on a very moist Jazz Street tonight, day number 4 of the Rochester International Jazz Festival. This report being brought to you in part by our members and by Dr. Dawn Lipson. Good evening, everyone. I'm Rob Linton, joined by Derek Lucas and Dan Gross. Off to a quiet start tonight.
1: Yeah, I kind of feel like Monday and Tuesday are usually the two quietest days of the festival, especially, you know, I mean, it makes sense. A lot of people are working during the day, but
0: recovery days from the weekend, I think.
1: Yes,
2: and
1: exactly.
2: There's that. Yeah.
0: And, you know, it's we're inside because of the rain earlier today. The rain stopped, by the way, so if you are thinking about coming down, come on down. I think we, you know, have a fairly dry evening coming up ahead of us, you know, but there's still people that have come down, their raincoats, they got their umbrellas, and they're out there enjoying themselves.
1: Absolutely, and even if you don't want to sit in the general moistness, as Rob would put it, and you don't have a club pass, hey, you know, there might be something that interests you, and they still take cash at the door. So it's still, you can still do that.
2: One of the Yogi Berra cash is just as good as real money.
0: That's right. Well, what's really cool, too, is where we're positioned right now. We can see right out on the Jazz Street stage, young Eastman School of Music students performing. And it looks, obviously, a sax group at this point, but they just got right up there, and they're just lighting the street on fire. They don't care. It's like they're just having fun.
1: No, whether you're playing to 550 or 500,000,
0: right,
1: you got to
0: bring it. Absolutely. Well, listen, taking a look at yesterday, we didn't get a chance to share all of our interviews. Dan. Ooh,
1: yeah.
0: I can't say that on the radio. Dan.
1: Rob.
0: You had an opportunity. You guys had an opportunity to talk to Stefan Rembel. And by the way, he always comes in the studio.
2: Right.
0: During, it seems like the fall pledge drive,
2: yeah,
0: usually.
2: Always, yeah. Fall. And sometimes spring, but you usually, yeah, comes twice a year. But he saved it for this.
1: And needless to say, that makes him Rochester's second home.
3: And we are on day number 3 of the 2026 Rochester International Jazz Festival with Stefan Rembel. Stefan, happy Sunday, my friend.
4: Thank you. Thank you, Derek. Thank you for having me, and I'm so happy to be back in Rochester. I love this town.
3: So, Stefan, talk about tonight's show and what you'll be doing.
4: So, tonight we have two different shows, okay? And we're in quartet, two guitar, bass, drums, and my guitarist also plays violin. So we're going to mix up like the texture of the violin, the guitar, and stuff. Of course, as usual, there will be a lot of Django Reinhardt music. You know, it's going to be very fiery. There's going to be the stuff that I wrote for Woody Allen, you know, like Bistro Fada, the theme I wrote for Midnight in Paris. And things from the new album, Django New Orleans 2. I have like some plans. So there are things we can do with the violin that we could not do otherwise, you know, like with that playfulness with the different textures. So it's going to be a great musical journey tonight.
3: Talk about the new album that's coming out with Django, with the New Orleans Django connection. That's such a cool and amazing idea to put that together, those two worlds together.
4: Yeah, so Django basically with his band, the Hot Club of France, he showed us how the string section swings, three guitars, bass and violin. So it has a very specific way of swinging. And when you combine that with the horns from New Orleans, see, for example, I removed the bass and I put a sousaphone. So now there is sousaphone, trumpet, clarinet, saxophone, and you also have like drums and percussion, and also a great singer, Sarah King. So now we have vocals, horns, percussion, and a string section. So we are a 9-piece band. It's like really a miniature orchestra, and we have so many different textures and way to play things. It's like infinite, and it's really a beautiful project.
3: Speaking with Stefan Rembel. Stefan, what is it about people in Rochester that makes it so special for you to play here?
4: I don't know. It's not something that I can pinpoint, but when I come to Rochester, I feel amazing. I don't know why. It's the way there is like space and silence, the architecture, and I see like I'm staying at my friends in Greece right now, and it's beautiful, the beautiful lawns, the houses, and I don't know, there is something like a quality of life that seems to be amazing that I can really feel. And of course there is also like the great venues like the Loving Cup, like there is Bob Shop, like great record store, record archive, there is you, 90.1, the Jazz Station. Like, I don't know, I feel like almost like family. I think I'm going home every year. It's a weird feeling.
3: Because you are family.
4: Thank you.
3: Right. And again, two sets tonight at the Temple Theater?
4: Yes, exactly. One at 7.
1: We will fade it down here.
0: Yeah, he already played.
1: Those shows happened already. Exactly.
0: Well, I was thinking about Stefan and, you know, how many times he comes to Rochester, but the interesting thing about it is every time he's come here to perform, it's been a different iteration of musicians,
2: right,
0: and styles, and it's awesome.
2: You know what? And it was funny. So I had the jam session last night. Generally, you know, people will debate about
3: sports, politics, but there's a huge debate that broke out at the jam session over wine.
0: Over wine?
3: Wine. Which region makes the best wine? So we had a bunch of people from California versus, of course,
0: the Finger Lakes.
3: France.
0: And France.
3: Oh, that had so it got heated.
0: Yeah, I can imagine so.
1: But of course, might go with the French guy. I'm just saying.
0: And of course, at the end of every night, not only do you have an opportunity for one jam session, you have two, either one at Vonnie's Lounge inside the Inn on Broadway or down at the Hyatt Regency, which is the official hotel of the festival. And as Derek, one of these days, I think I've been to the jam session once. I can't stay up there. I don't know how you do it. One of these days, I want to get back there and check it out and see what it's all about. But it's really cool to round out the day because people aren't ready to go to bed.
3: No. So if you've not done the jam session, at least try once on the weekends or just do an hour there because you really see the essence of what jazz is all about.
0: And everybody coming together, you never know who's going to go up there and jam. That's a lot of fun.
3: Or the jokes you'll hear, or the stories you'll
0: I can imagine.
1: Oh, yes.
3: Like last night.
0: All right, well, we are going to check in one more time coming up in about 15 minutes or so. We will be opening up our booth tonight, 7 o'clock. Come down and see us. Big band hosts Alan and Sally are going to be there. Dennis will be there. Our friend Ken from Before Your Quiet Eyes will be hanging out tonight. And Anna just posted on her social media for the Overture that if you're not a fan of large crowds, tonight's the night.
3: Tonight's your night.
0: It's quiet.
3: Feel
0: it's
3: the
0: very
3: space.
0: Quiet. That's right.
3: Exactly.
0: Absolutely.
1: That Stefan loves so much.
0: That's right.
1: And the architecture.
0: In Greece. This report has been brought to you in part by our members and by Dr. Dawn Lipson.
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And we started that set off with something from Larry Carlton. Larry Carlton is called The Magician. That was the track from Larry. And then this brand new one from Joakim Joyner, Every Part of Me, the name of the new CD. And Where I Belong, that was the track that I chose off of this new CD. All instruments performed and programmed by W. Timothy Bailey Jr. and Joakim Joyner. And so again, the CD is called Every Part of Me. You will hear next from Brian Lynch. He has a brand new CD out, and we'll hear a tune called Kyle's Dilemma. And if you are listening, of course, and if you're listening online, you can go click on the Donate Now button there very easily, safe and secure, online at jazz901.org. That's how we stay on the air. 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And thank you very much for those of you who have contributed so far. And we need to get just a little bit further. And then we'll have our goal for the fiscal year. So again, the website address is jazz901.org.

0: Something new from Brian Lynch and crew. We've got Brian Lynch on the trumpet. Let's see, that was track number 3, so I've got to get this right here. Rob Schneiderman on the piano. We've got Boris Kozlov on the bass. And I think that covers everybody on that particular tune. Kyle's Dilemma, written by Brian. And this new CD from Brian is Torch Bearers. And Samira Joy, Oren Evans, just some of the other individuals who are on this CD with him as well. You'll hear next from Teddy Edwards. And it is 6:39 here at Member Supported Jazz 90.1 and also on Facebook.
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6: Remaining cloudy into this evening with some periods of rain, but the rain will start to taper later tonight. Overnight, we'll find a mostly cloudy sky and a cool breeze. Temperatures will be dropping back into the middle and upper 50s. Much nicer for the day on Tuesday with plenty of sunshine from hilltop to lakeshore. High temperatures away from Lake Ontario will be into the upper 70s. On Wednesday, we should see wall-to-wall sunshine, a gentle breeze as well. Highs again in the upper 70s. I'm meteorologist Josh Nichols for Jazz 90.1.
0: Currently a temperature of 61 degrees at the Rochester Airport. It is 60 in Victor. And the clock tells me it is 6:42. That tells me we need to find out what the guys are up to on Jazz Street.

0: this final report from day number four, being brought to you in part by our members and by the law offices of Brown Hutchinson, LLP. Well, good evening, everyone. I'm Rob Linton. Glad to be with you on a great day, a great evening, but a bright evening with all of the jazz happening in and around Rochester tonight. Already, again, as I said, day four.
1: It's day four. It's pretty amazing. Am I even on? I'm on. There we go.
2: And it's Monday.
0: It's quiet. So we were kind of talking about this, right? Like, it gets a little quiet on Monday, Tuesday.
1: Yes.
0: People get their third and fourth wind, then they come down and it turns into a party again.
2: And yeah, so they do the, I'm sorry. Go ahead.
1: Well, I was about to say the weather's not helping with our general.
0: Yeah. No.
1: But anyway, go ahead, Derek. I'm sorry.
2: So Mondays and Tuesdays generally are the jazz heaviest parts of the festival for the very reasons we mentioned. So of the hardcore jazz fans, it's their festival now. So that's why you have the Headhunters Band. You've got Eric Alexander, Jeremy Peltz, Dave Stryker. So it's for the jazz. People are like, where's the jazz? Yeah. Tonight
0: it's
2: and tomorrow.
0: Tonight
2: definitely
0: tomorrow.
2: It's your time.
0: Yeah, and again, so many things happening inside, but the outdoor stuff is going on too right here on the Jazz Street stage. Some amazing students from the Eastman School of Music actually just wrapping up their first set out there, and then they're going to do a second set a little bit later. Dan, talk about some of the other shows that are going to be happening this evening and some of your picks again.
1: Yeah, absolutely. So it's 6:45. That still means there's plenty of time for you to come down and check out the great Club Pass shows. We teased it a little bit before, the Jazz New York City All-Stars featuring Eric Alexander and Jeremy Pelt. That's also featuring the talents of Joe Farnsworth, Peter Washington, and Luther Allison playing piano. So when you say like, oh, all the time, like, oh, All-Star Band or Best of, that is truly an All-Star Band.
0: Well, and you talk about the Club Pass series, too, and I think we really need to mention it more often that for the first time ever, Kodak Hall at Eastman Theater is now a Club Pass venue on some of the nights. And you want

0: featuring Amy Azera, and that's going to be a fantastic collaboration of, yeah, these musicians are based or from here, but they are truly some of the best of the best, and that'll be a fantastic show.
1: Yeah, we feature Charles Pillow quite often on the Jazz at Eastman Past, Present, and Future show, and as a matter of fact, I think he is going to be the guest this coming Wednesday evening for that show, so no stranger to Rochester, and has done a lot with Eastman. Well, listen, we're going to be done with broadcasting now. We're going to be heading back out on the street. Alan and Sally will be in the booth tonight until 9. Our good friend Dennis, a great street team volunteer, and also Ken from Before Your Quiet Eyes will be hanging out as well. Come by, play some games, win some stuff, and hopefully to support the radio station.
2: And I'd be remiss if I was saying, don't forget Raoul Madon tonight as well at Kilbourne. Okay.
0: That's going to be a great show. That's going to be a great show. He's a festival favorite, and that'll always be a good
2: first time playing Kilbourne.
0: That's right.
1: They had him in Max before.
2: Yes.
1: Yes. Okay. Yeah. All right. Yep. Sounds good. All right. Well, listen, if you are on social media, follow us, Facebook, Instagram, YouTube, TikTok. We are literally everywhere with the coverage. We also encourage you to support the radio station. We've got a little over a week left in our fiscal year and still about $20,000, $25,000 that we need to go to make sure that we end the year in the black, which we want to do.
2: Black is beautiful. It is.
1: Linda's probably in the studio with the no button right now. No, I'm just kidding. What were we talking about? Oh, donations. Yes,
2: right. That's what I was saying because black, but profit is in the black, and so we just need one penny in the black. We're good.
1: It's a beautiful thing. Yeah, the whole idea is by the end of the fiscal year to have paid back everything we spent, and we need to make sure that happens to start successfully within a new year.
2: That's right. So, again, our fiscal year ends on June 30th, so you said about $25,000 away?
1: About that.
2: So $25,000 divided by 7 is, well, you can do the math. You got it.
1: You don't want me doing the math. We hope to see
2: about
1: you down here.
2: $4,000 a day, yeah.
1: You can dump us some cash in the Jazz box down here if you want, or scan the QR code. But either way, come on down to Jazz Street, even though, yes, it's Monday night. A lot of wonderful music happening in this great city. We'll talk to you again tomorrow. This report from Jazz 90.1 live from Jazz Street has been brought to you in part by our members and by the law offices of Brown Hutchinson, LLP.
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Teddy Edwards with a lovely tune there called Laura. And the next item that you're going to be hearing from, or the next tune that you'll hear from, will be sung by Lefe. It'll be the tune called Lovesick. I'm Linda Wildman. I've had a fantastic time with you this afternoon. I will be back on the airwaves on Wednesday. I'll be filling in for during the drive time schedule, so to be able to bring you the reports from the Jazz Fest. So that's the next time you'll be able to hear me is on Wednesday. Even then, of course, I'll be back on my normal Monday schedule the following week. And let's see, Lefe, I told you that's coming up. 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
4: Here's the latest Jazz 90.1 weather forecast.
5: Remaining cloudy into this evening with some periods of rain, but the rain will start to taper later tonight. Overnight, we'll find a mostly cloudy sky and a cool breeze. Temperatures will be dropping back into the middle and upper 50s. Much nicer for the day on Tuesday with plenty of sunshine from hilltop to lakeshore. High temperatures away from Lake Ontario will be into the upper 70s. On Wednesday, we should see wall-to-wall sunshine, a gentle breeze as well. Highs again in the upper 70s. I'm meteorologist Josh Nichols for Jazz 90.1.

Twice Around, a tune co-written by Alec Wilder, South to a Warmer Place. Ben Sidran, he did an album of Alec Wilder tunes called Walk Pretty. And we also heard it from Catherine Russell and Sean Mason from their duet album called My Ideal. I'm Phil Dodd. This is Member Supported Jazz 90.1. We do whatever we can to let people know about member-supported Jazz 90.1 here on 90.1 FM in Rochester and, of course, just about everywhere in the world on the web. But we always run into folks who don't know about us, so you can help us out. All you got to do, tell your friends about Jazz 90.1. Ask them to tell their friends. Here is Paul Desmond.

Tony DeSarri, Tom Waits tune, a very nice one. San Diego Serenade, also in the set. Julie London, she did an album called About the Blues, from that, Blues in the Night. And Paul Desmond with Jim Hall on guitar, A Ship Without a Sail. I'm Phil Dodd, and this is Member Supported Jazz 90.1. We play a lot of recorded jazz here on Jazz 90.1, kind of the point of the station. But the thing is, there's nothing like live jazz. And if you want to find out more about what live jazz is available in this area, go to our website, jazz901.org. 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

Dr. John and the WDR Big Band from the album they did together, the title of the album and the tune, Blue Skies. Diane Reeves, Will You Still Love Me Tomorrow? We began that set with Harry Allen. You're My Everything. I'm Phil Dodd. This is member-supported Jazz 90.1. 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

Lambert, Hendricks, and Ross with Cloudburst, and before that, Amy Cervini, one of the members of the trio Duchess, has a number of solo projects. From one of those, Hit the Road, Jack, and Richie Cole with the Alto Madness Orchestra with Ooh, Baby, Baby. I'm Phil Dodd. 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